0: has a trending report. So let's start with it. Go ahead.
1: Well, I'm going to ask you, what if the person that you were dating doesn't have social media? Would you think that's a green flag or a red flag?
0: I like it.
1: Yeah, green.
2: It wouldn't bother me.
1: Green.
0: Sure. Well, is that green? It wouldn't bother me? That's so confusing. It wouldn't bother me. Like, doesn't sound positive.
2: I guess it's beige. I guess it's more beige than green.
0: But she didn't give you beige. She said green or red.
1: Yeah, because what if they didn't own a smartphone?
2: That would be annoying.
1: Yeah.
2: Because then I can't send, like, pictures and that
1: Okay,
2: type of
1: stuff. So that's kind of what's happening with comedian Aziz Ansari. He lives a completely offline lifestyle. So he sat down with Drew Barrymore and she asked him point blank, is it true that you don't have a smartphone? He said, it's true. I don't have email. I don't really go on the internet. I just kind of have a flip phone. He says it's good for his peace of mind. And he admitted that it can make everyday tasks kind of tough. So, like, who picks up the slack? His wife. He said, a lot of times I'll ask her stuff. Sometimes I'm walking around and I got to call my wife and ask her for directions.
0: Well, that's the thing, because the smart, that's the only thing. Like, I can get, like, fine. You want to not be on social media. You want to not be on that, whatever.
2: Right. Even emails.
0: That's fine. But, like, your boarding pass, your GPS.
2: But you're like his assistant. That'd be annoying. There's no chance I could do this.
0: Okay, well, here we are. But I admire the fact that he found a way to do it. Because if I could do it, I would do it. I can't do it.
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Another tiebreaker in the Shope and Shelly showdown for even bigger money. New waiting by the phone tomorrow. Why did somebody get ghosted? 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

0: 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Tanya?
1: You know what I've been seeing that's gone viral lately?
0: Tell me.
1: Pickle bread. Have you seen it?
0: I haven't seen I mean, I'm gonna look it up.
1: It's like slices of pickle, and then you put like cheese, and then you like flat fry it on, use it as like bread for your sandwiches.
0: Oh, I did see that.
1: Yeah, we've been wanting to try it.
0: Well, let us know when we do.

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2: Charlie the bus driver.
1: Charlie. He used to let me stay on for the second load. 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I'd ride two loads.
3: A random fact about you.
1: Instead of having to go to the cafeteria to wait for the bell, I'd stay on. And I'd ride both loads of the bus. Both loads.
3: That's wild.
1: That was super cool.
3: I don't get it.
1: So the bus has two loads. Early load, late load.
3: Yeah.
1: My route, my house is on the early load. So he would pick me up, drop all the kids off at school. I would stay on the bus and ride along with him. And we'd play music in the in between.
3: Where did you sit?
1: In the front, right behind him.
3: Got it.
1: So I was introduced to a lot of music.
3: Oh,
1: Charlie the bus driver. Don't tell that story enough.
3: You really don't. That was breaking news for me.
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1: Ice Cube's Big 3 season is heating up. The most competitive basketball league on earth is on CBS this Sunday. The two best teams go head-to-head as Coach Nancy Lieberman and Greg Monroe's Dallas Power take on the one-seed Chicago Triplets, led by Coach Dr. J and Captain Montrezl Harrell. Then Coach Gary Payton and the Boston Ball Hogs battle Nasir Khor and the Detroit Imps in a must-win game for Boston. 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
1: This is Chelsea Handler from Dear Chelsea. 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

0: 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Seacrest isn't Tanya here. There's a 30-day gallon challenge on TikTok where you drink a gallon of water. So every day for 30 days, the benefits are said to be less bloating, glowing skin, increased energy.
1: I 100% agree with that. 1,000% agree with that.
0: Is it safe? No.
2: What? Why?
0: Hyper dehydration or over hydration can cause cloudy thinking, vomiting, muscle weakness, spasms, or cramps. Half your body weight in ounces is what they say, but half my body weight isn't this much. My big jug has 112 ounces.
2: Do you finish it though?
0: Not really.
1: That's what I'm saying. Like, I bet you only drink about like 80 to 90 in reality.
0: Yeah, that's true. That's,
1: I with my big out. Gallon, I know, I always got to like 6 p.m. and then I was like, all right, we're done.
0: I thought my doctor said to drink this much. And now TikTok says don't. All right, well, that's one of them. So ketchup in your hair.
1: Yeah, what is this one?
0: Blondes are using ketchup on their hair after swimming to get rid of the green tint they got from the chlorine.
2: That's it.
0: It is safe. So put ketchup in your hair.
1: There you go.
0: Apple cider vinegar and baking soda on your skin. You combine the two substances into a spot solution and put it on pimples. It's said to make your skin flawless. Is it safe? No. Both are highly acidic and cause irritation and damage your skin.
1: It can like burn too much off.
0: I'm very confused about the water.
2: I think you're fine.
1: You're fine.
0: Okay.
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New waiting by the phone tomorrow. Why did somebody get ghosted? 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
1: Ghost lighting. So you're dating somebody, and then what happens? I

0: Right, but it's like very toxic when you think about this actually happening out in the real world or the wild.
1: The thing, I think I have been guilty of, like, you know, I don't know, whatever happened, happened. We didn't talk for a while. They went their way. I went my way. And then all of a sudden, somebody's lonely and you come back in and you act like you pick up where you left off and don't talk about that time where you weren't really talking to each other. And sometimes that will work. But then when they spin it even further, right, to make you think, what are you talking about? What? There wasn't a thing.
0: Yeah, you start questioning yourself. Like, wait, did I do something wrong? Is this the reason why we stopped talking? Like, it's a total mind trip.
1: So if it sounds like something you're dealing with, it's real. It is ghost lighting. And that is not good.
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Another tiebreaker in the Shope and Shelly showdown for even bigger money. New waiting by the phone tomorrow. Why did somebody get ghosted? We'll investigate. 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It's the Fred Show tomorrow morning on Hot 99.5.

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Seacrest here, Sissity and Tanya. And I've got a call on the line from Nick. He was asked to be a groomsman by an acquaintance. Not a friend, an acquaintance.

0: to you.
1: Hot 99.5, DC's number one hit music station. Nick here. Hi, Nick. How are you?
2: Oh, I'm all right. How are you guys doing?
1: We appreciate the ask, and we're doing all right. Now, Nick, you're calling about, you were invited to be a groomsman by an acquaintance, not a friend. Is that the concern here? You don't know the person so well, but they asked you and they think you're a good friend. You're not really a good friend?
2: Well, we used to be really great friends. I mean, we're friends since high school, right? And I just haven't seen him in, like, almost 5 years.
1: So what did you say?
2: What did I haven't said anything yet exactly, but I'm leaning towards turning him down.
1: Okay, well, there are two options.
2: I'm just trying to figure out.
1: As someone that's turned things like this down with acquaintances before.
0: Oh, you have?
1: When I say turn it down, I mean yes. So...
3: Yeah, I don't say you turned down. You probably just are not available.
1: Well, there's two options here, Nick. You either accept or your schedule has a conflict.
2: Honestly, I'm leaning towards conflict with my schedule. Like, I gotta, you know.
1: Then that's it. Your first choice is really probably your best answer. That's the way you feel.
3: You can just be honest, Nick. You can just be like, hey, I've got too much of commitments going on right now to really be full throttle groomsman for you and be there. Well,
1: yeah. What's
3: kind of honest. Mark's like, that's not honest.
1: It's not honest. But so anyway, yeah. Nick, that's where we stand on it. Good luck to you.
2: Thank you so much.
1: If he's being honest, it's like I barely talk to you, bro.
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1: That's going to do it for us today, guys. Thank you for being on the show this Tuesday.
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I am back with you for the rest of the week. 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

0: 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Some Teddy Swims, Audrey Hulbert. 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

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Hey, Bestie, you know we do this hour. 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I'm at La Crystal.

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1: It's the new hit list. I'm Crystal Rosas. They are the couple right now, Tom Holland and Zendaya. They were asked who's at the top of their playlist right now. They've been listening to this girl nonstop, Sienna Spyro. Her latest, it's called Great Expectation. In my head.

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1: Que pasa on the new hit list. I'm Crystal Rosas. I love seeing these clips all over of Audrey Hubbard at Lollapalooza. She performed this song 2 times in a row. The second time she told everyone, put down your phone. We are going to live IRL. We're going to jump and dance around and sing IRL. All of her fans knew every single word to this song. It's Sumi on the new hit list.

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1: ¿Qué pasa? I am Crystal Rosas. We are the new hit list. When it comes to Benson Boone on socials, his captions, some of his photos, they be making me giggle out loud. He posted some photos. The caption was, you been some, you boon some. Here's his latest, The Time of My

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0: number one hit music station is Hot 99.5. 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We got to talk back. You can leave one to the little red mic next to the play button. 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
1: Hey, Crystal, that last artist just stole my heart. I'm going to go find their Instagram now. Thanks, new hit list.
0: Of course, that was Sella Lefty with Boston. More on the way from Justin Bieber for us Beliebers, some Tame Impala, Meek, Tyla and Zara Larsson. That one's going crazy and more.
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1: More on the way here on the new hit list. I am back tomorrow night. Till then, I like Crystal Rosa. Swifties, this one's for us. I knew it. I knew you.

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1: This story was crazy. I remember the first time I saw it, I couldn't even believe it. Mm-hmm. There is a man that decided to get his wife and kid in the car, and then he drove them off of a cliff.
2: Oh, my God.
1: On purpose. That's crazy. Yes, the Tesla plunged roughly 300 feet down the cliff. Luckily, they all survived.
2: Yeah.
1: Which is just insane. Also proves you should get a Tesla, probably. But I guess they're in court now, obviously, for the dude and like the charges and everything. And the wife stood there by his side, embracing her man.
2: Wow.
1: And she has accepted him. Again, she's taken him back. And I just, when I saw it, I was like, wow, like never in a million years. If you try to kill me and my child.
2: There's two kids. I just found out. There's two kids in the car. They both survived.
1: Never in a million years do you get a second chance. I want them to throw the book at you. I want you gone forever. You will never see the kids again. I don't understand why she would take him back.
0: I could not be in a relationship with this person. Like, maybe I could forgive him because that was my husband. I love him. And maybe he had some type of like psychotic episode.
2: So I was actually reading up on this. And I guess, you know, you're thinking this guy's going to end up in jail, right? Even if she didn't press charges, like the state takes it over. He got dismissed of all charges of attempted murder.
3: What?
2: Because he agreed to complete a mental health program.
3: Mental health thing.
2: So I guess he was having some issues. 45-year-old man, and he's off the hook as long as he completes this mental health program.
0: That's what I'm saying. Like, I guess, like, I could understand the forgiveness part, but I don't think I could sleep comfortably with you in the house. Like, I don't...
1: Because now you're not only, looking over your shoulder, you're looking over the shoulder of your kids.
0: Yes.
1: You're always constantly worried. Like, you want to talk about walking on eggshells, bro.
0: Yes.
1: Like,
2: oh my God, I know.
1: You would never be comfortable in your own house again. Uh-huh. Or car, or anything.
3: I just feel like we never know what the next man's going through, you know what I mean? And it's like, we don't know until we go through it. And so...
0: Oh, she went through it.
3: We
0: she
3: can't really judge or shame, guys. So, I mean, you know, more power and more respect to these people.
1: You're like a walking red flag.
3: Why?
1: Like, you're like the guy in, or the thing in front of the car lots. The wacky waving flag.
2: Like a really mad one.
1: That's you, the red
3: guys,
1: one.
3: Guys, don't shame.
1: Let's take it to the phones and talk to Ashley. She seems very pissed off.

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1: Ice Cube's Big Three season is heating up. 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
0: This story was everywhere. I don't remember how long ago it was. I mean, within the year, I think.
2: 2023.
0: Within the past few years. This dude got his family in the car, wife and two kids, drove off a cliff.
1: Yes.
0: 300 feet, the car dropped.
2: Sheesh.
0: And they all survived, which is crazy. But this was like with the intent to kill everybody.
2: Right.
1: Mm-hmm.
0: And he's in jail or in court. And his wife was standing right by his side. She has claimed that she's forgiven him. They just want to move forward and move past this. Charges have been dropped.
2: Yeah.
0: He's probably going to get out. And all he has to do is go to a mental health class.
2: Yep.
1: What do you tell your kids?
2: That's a theme park. Great question.
0: Yeah. Universal's crazy now. Bro, there's no way I could accept my partner back after something like that happened. I mean, Ashley, what about you?
3: There's no way on earth that I would give a man a second chance to try to do that.
0: So let me ask you this. Why do you think she did? Because, yeah, when I read this, I could not believe it. Like he tried to take the family out, drove them off a cliff.
2: With himself, though.
0: Oh, so that makes it better.
1: Oh,
0: no, what do you think? Like, in her mind, why would she give him a second chance?
3: Because she's out of her mind, too.
4: There you go.
0: Figured it out, guys.
2: Ta-da! They'll be happy together.
0: Have you ever, like, been stalking someone's profile, low-key, on Instagram, and you liked one of their old pics, and you're like, damn it!
2: Yes, on accident.
0: Okay, so what happens? Like, are they notified, or what is the deal? And if you unlike it real quick, will they not see it?
2: Ooh.
0: Instagram CEO spoke out and kind of breaks it down, ooh. So this must be a thing happening to everybody. Even my business partner right now, he looked at me like, what? I done it. We'll share the results with you next. What happens?

0: want it.
1: It's hot.
2: 99.5.
1: I feel like it's happened to everybody. You're scrolling through Instagram for whatever reason. You go on someone's page and you just go down to like 352 weeks ago.
3: Oh my God.
1: And then you accidentally like something and you're like, damn it. They're gonna know I was creeping. So what actually happens? The Instagram CEO has spoke out. I guess a lot of people have been reaching out about this. What actually happens when you accidentally like someone's old post?
4: So when you do like someone's photo, we send them a notification to let them know. But there's actually two types of notifications. There's the phone notification and then there's the Instagram notification. When you unlike that photo, we can delete that Instagram notification, but we cannot delete that phone notification. So it'll still say on their lock screen, you know, Adam liked that photo. But if they tap on it, there's no record of it anywhere in the app. So it might be a little bit confusing. If we could delete that phone notification, we would, but we can't. So just make sure as you're scrolling through someone's content from many, many years ago, that you're careful not to like anything by mistake. Hopefully this clarifies things a little bit.
3: Oh, f*** this guy.
5: Just turn your notifications
1: on. Why are you so bothered?
3: I'm so mad because, yes, he has no control over the phone settings. So, yeah, you're going to get a notification if you have it set that way for the phone itself. But, yeah, just f*** this guy.
1: I feel like if you have notifications set up on your phone to be notified every time you get a message.
3: You're going
1: to
3: get it.
1: Well, yes, but it's like you're not getting enough messages. Because that doesn't bother you.
5: So that's annoying as hell.
2: Yeah, I had to turn mine off.
1: I don't have notifications on no more.
3: Bro, mine's flooded. Like,
1: but you're an attention whore. You like that.
3: Wow. Yes.
6: Coming up next.
1: Marriage has three steps. I'm curious to see if you agree with these. Are you in one of these right now? Maybe you'll completely disregard it. We'll share it with you next and see what you think.

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0: So this says that marriage apparently has three stages, and our producer Matt will share them with us. Let's see if these make any sense.
2: Stage one, everything is perfect. You overlook anything you dislike about each other. You're excited about your life together. You want to serve each other unconditionally. This is called the lovey stage.
0: I was like, that's the beginning.
2: Yeah, yes.
3: The honeymoon, yeah.
2: It's a short stage.
0: That makes sense.
3: Short stage.
0: Okay. Number two,
2: when they start to irritate you, you begin to notice each other's imperfections. You start yelling and arguing, even over the smallest things. You criticize, you complain, you begin to resent each other. You start to question the marriage, and I feel like this is where marriages end, because they don't work on it to get to stage three.
3: I feel like when people try to make it work, like whenever they, you know, like in Matt's case, they go through like, you know, the whole marriage counseling and stuff like that, I feel like they're not doing it because they really want to make it work with that person. They love them. I feel like they're just, they fear of the whole divorce thing, and you know, just
0: it all
3: being bad, and you guys didn't make it work. Like, that's what they fear. That's
0: or
3: what
0: like
3: they're
0: the
3: working
0: outside
3: on.
0: Outside perspective.
3: That's exactly what they're working
2: but
3: on.
2: I feel like a real love is spending your life with someone, uh-huh, getting through the hard times, because you are two different people.
3: But
2: there,
3: you don't feel the
2: times
3: way you do with your wife now to when you first met her.
2: No, but I would die for my wife now. Back then, I just wanted to get with my wife. Now I would die for my wife and my
1: family.
2: There
1: you go, Matt.
0: What's stage three?
2: Stage three. You stuck with it. You pushed through together. Now you understand each other. You understand how the other person operates. This is where you experience real love. You recognize each other's strengths and weaknesses and accept them.
3: After you get married, what's the next spark? Like, you're going to wake up to the same guy. And the thing is, he's not going to get better. It's just
2: what guy are you waking up next to?
3: It's just age and, like, you know, it's just everything. Like, he lets go of his, you know, weight and all that stuff like that. So, like, what are you looking forward to? Death?
0: I think a lot of people just like to be comfortable.
3: That's what it is.
1: But what's wrong with being like happy and comfortable in your relationship? I don't want to be with somebody that I don't feel comfortable with.
3: Yeah, but right. I mean, there's probably another person out there that can make you feel.
0: You want to be comfortable, but it's almost like you don't want to be too comfortable.
2: You
0: want to go out and
2: but
0: do
2: comfortable
0: things
2: with can
0: other
2: mean
0: people
2: happy too. I don't think comfortable means lazy necessarily.
0: Do you
2: depends
0: think
2: on the
0: when people defend it the way they are? It's like they're overcompensating.
3: Well, it's because it's not working.
2: They don't mean, obviously, not working. You guys are hurt. So like,
3: I'm not hurt. I haven't started. Yeah.
0: You know, it's so crazy that Serena and Matt's mics both just went out right now.
3: Oh yeah,
0: it's
3: just
0: so weird.
3: I mean, it was just like the relationship.
0: Let's high five.
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0: It would suck to be in a relationship where you feel that your partner's embarrassed by you. I mean, bro, I can't imagine. Well, yes, I can, but...
2: tell us more.
0: Not fun. Our listener, Daniel, thinks that his girlfriend is embarrassed by him.
1: Aww.
0: He reached out. He is looking for, I guess, just I don't know, a little push in the right direction. So we'll read the DM, break it down, talk all about it. It's listener therapy. It's Tino Cochino Radio. What did Daniel say, Serena?
1: At home, Stephanie is super affectionate, goofy, and always telling me how much she loves me. But around the people she works with, she gets distant, she barely touches me, talks over me, and sometimes makes little jokes at my expense just to get them laughing. Last weekend, we went to a work happy hour, and one of her coworkers asked how we met. Before I could answer, she joked, unfortunately, he wouldn't leave me alone.
2: Oh my God.

0: Everybody laughed, but honestly embarrassed me. When we left, I told her she acts like she doesn't even like me around them. She said I'm too sensitive and that she's just trying to fit in at work.
1: If all this bothers you, this probably isn't your person.
0: Yes. The red flag was that you already tried talking to her about it and she called you too sensitive. So she's not going to change. She thinks that she's kind of invalidating your feelings right now.
2: It sounds like maybe she has an issue with people she works with. Like she's trying to overimpress them. So maybe the work people themselves are toxic.
3: Oh, dang.
2: And she's like, oh, these people love toxicity. I'm just going to throw my man to the wolves just in a work setting so they accept me.
0: So she's a follower.
1: Oh, maybe. Maybe. I don't know, man. Let's take it to the phones and we'll see what Alyssa thinks about it next.
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2: All right, if you're just tuning in, our listener Daniel reached out because he thinks his girlfriend is embarrassed by him. I guess every time she's at work, she's trying to make her friends laugh by sharing embarrassing stories about him. They were at a happy hour, and when they asked her, how did you guys meet? She joked, quote unquote, unfortunately, he wouldn't leave me alone.
0: Oh my God.
2: And so now he's like, I wonder if she really doesn't like me. Like, should I stay in this, or is this just her personality and I got to get used to it? I mean, Alyssa, what does it sound like to you?
3: I don't know. I feel like she doesn't really like him. I mean, if you have a man, you would want to show him off and be all lovey-dovey with him in public and around, especially around your friends. I feel like she's just hiding something that her coworkers might know and that her man might not know. It does sound toxic, though. It sounds like maybe she's more in love with her than she is with him, and maybe they're just comfortable.
2: Alyssa, I had an ex tell me to my face before. She was like, listen, in relationships, one person has to love the other one more, and in our relationship, that's you.
4: That's facts, though.
3: I mean, I think that's rude. I don't know if you guys seen the new movie Obsession.
2: Yep.
4: Yeah.
3: I feel like you should have to love each other equally. And if one's not happy, then it's not going to work out.
2: There it is. Alyssa, thank you so much for the call, for sharing your thoughts. I appreciate that. Coming up next, tea time. What are we talking about today, Serena?
1: Ariana Grande is taking a step back from everything after the public's concerned about her weight.
2: It's all because of you! God. We're going to talk about it next.

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1: So Ariana Grande was originally set to star alongside her Wicked co-star Jonathan Bailey in the London revival of the musical Sunday in the Park with George. And this would have been her big return to musical theater, but she's officially stepped away from the project. And it's all because of what the public is saying about her body. She released, you know, her new album Petal last week. And there's a music video where, I mean, you could see the bones in her chest, and like, she doesn't look healthy. Now she's doubling down, saying like, you know, that she performs healthy and that she's fine, but fans are concerned. And because of all this, after her tour ends, I think on September 1st, she's decided to kind of just step away from everything because it's just, I guess, taking a toll on her.
0: Yeah. Maybe she's worked too much or just done. I mean, because it's been like, she did both Wicked's, mm-hmm. and then she's got the upcoming Fockers movie. And then she's working on an album.
2: She's in a new Fockers?
0: Yeah, yeah, it looks good. It looks good. Uh-huh. Oh, wow. And then she got the tour going on. She's probably just working herself to death.
1: But I think, okay, does it look alarming? Yes. But also, like, we don't know exactly what's going on. Like, she could have a, you know, a disorder, which I hope it's not. But also, there could be some health issues that she's not ready to share and people are coming at her. I don't know.
2: It's nobody's business.
0: Well, it's just tough when you're public. When you're a public figure and you say it's no one's business. True, it's technically not. But if you're putting everything out there, people are going to judge.
1: And I know there was a lot of people who felt like she was telling girls to lose weight in her music video. I actually had a conversation with my friend because she was so mad about it. I'm like, when I'm watching the video, I'm not getting that. I'm getting that she's telling, like, that Hollywood's telling her, like, you have to do this, you have to do that. So, I don't know.
0: The first single for the album was the Hate That I Made You Love Me. When I first heard it, I was like, man, it grew on me. I caught myself singing it yesterday in the car just by myself.
2: Yeah.
0: I'm like, I like this song. Nice. How's the album? I haven't listened to it.
1: I thought it was good. I like that song, Petal. And then she has one called Big Feelings. And I really liked that one, too. And I thought it was a great song. And I'm sad that she's not going to be able to, I guess, experience the new album because she wants to take a break from everything.
0: Well, so you got to listen to your body, right? And if her body's telling her, yo, you just need to chill, whether it's a mental thing or a physical thing. Hopefully she does that and comes back stronger than ever.
3: Yeah.
0: Mm-hmm. Coming up next, dude, I want to talk to you about Dirty Soda. You guys familiar with this?
1: Yes.
0: This is so...
3: Dirty Soda.
0: It's so annoying, bro. It's
1: everywhere.
0: It's just dumb. We'll talk about it next.
2: Catch up, man.

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1: It's Hot 99.5.
2: Let's talk dirty soda. I've seen signs. I mean, I've heard about this for a while, but never really knew what it was. Didn't care about it. I just thought it was like some do-it-yourself thing. And then I started seeing signs at restaurants. Everybody has a dirty soda, dirty soda, dirty soda. I'm like, wow. Mm-hmm. Okay. First thing that come to my mind was alcohol.
3: Me too.
2: I was like, wow. Okay. A little Mountain Dew and Hennessy.
1: Yeah.
2: I don't know, but it sounds like it might be good. I don't know. Better than this stupid thing. It's dumb. A dirty soda is basically your soda, whether it's a Coke or Dr. Pepper or whatever, and it's got foam and syrup, and then you just add other stuff to it.
1: Yeah. Mm-hmm.
3: Foam and syrup.
1: I thought it was like something with alcohol too, because when you hear like dirty martini or something.
2: Exactly.
1: Yeah. And then, yeah, it's just like a cream soda or I don't know.
2: I was in Utah over the weekend, and I didn't know that's where it originated. Because there's little restaurants popping up.
3: Alcohol there.
2: Yeah, exactly. There's little restaurants popping up everywhere called Swig.
3: Yeah, that's where they have it at.
2: And that's what they're known for is dirty sodas. And I think even McDonald's has like a dirty Dr. Pepper
1: Everyone has one now.
2: And I'm just like, bro, these were Slurpees, dog. Like, I was drinking these when I was 10. Like, what are we actually doing?
3: When I went to Swig, I asked the lady.
2: Of course you went. Anything hot and trendy. Cocktails on the scene.
4: I'm locked in.
2: Of course you walked in. That's how you get in.
3: I am locked in.
2: Oh, locked
3: in. Yes. Anyways, when I went in there and I asked, because I'd never been there, and I didn't know what it was. And so I asked the lady, I said, what's the best drink here? Like, what do you recommend? And she was like, I think you should do the dirty Dr. Pepper. I said, okay, cool. Let me grab that. And so she gave it to me, and it was so sugary. I couldn't even do like four drinks.
2: Yeah,
3: like,
2: it's crazy.
3: It was two enough.
2: To me, it sounds like diabetes in a cup.
3: Yeah. Yes.
2: It's just nothing but sugar.
5: Coffee Mate apparently makes like a dirty soda Dr. Pepper. Like, you know how they make creamers for coffee?
2: Yeah, wow.
5: Like, it's a whole branded thing now.
2: Wow. And it's non-dairy.
3: Oh, my God. Yeah. That's something Serena drinks.
5: Coconut milk.
1: And
2: that's
1: coconut
2: crazy,
1: lime.
2: Dude. something else kind of crazy. I saw this online. I don't know if anyone else saw it. Nicki Minaj and Jay-Z are apparently the same human.
1: I haven't seen that yet.
2: And that sounds weird, but I want to play this audio for you, and you tell me I'm lying. Next.
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8: 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Ice Cube's Big 3 season is heating up. 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
0: There's this video going viral that it sounds kind of crazy when you listen to it. Nicki Minaj basically sounds exactly like Jay-Z when she's pitched down.
2: Oh, wow.
0: And Jay-Z sounds like Nicki Minaj when you pitch him up. I can't unhear it.
3: And this is Nicki Minaj pitched down, which sounds just like Jay-Z.
1: That sound like Jay-Z.
3: Okay, and now this is Jay-Z's original voice. And this is his voice pitched up to sound like Nicki Minaj.
0: That's kind of crazy.
4: That is funny.
0: It's very random, but like, what are the odds? Or is it just like the cadence, you think? Or like, what is it?
1: Maybe it's just funny. Like, who took the time to do this?
2: Yeah, I know.
0: In the video, they're literally, I guess it's a podcast. They're sitting there and they're listening to it and they're eating pizza. It's just like a vibe. But
4: it's a dream job.
0: It's interesting. What do you think Nicasio sounds like pitched down? If you had to pick a celebrity,
2: ooh,
0: a female celebrity, who do you think Nicasio would sound like if he was pitched down?
2: So a female with a low voice?
4: I think Celine Dion.
0: No, not a low voice.
2: You said he was pitched down.
4: Pitch up. I got a low voice.
0: Your voice is not that low.
4: It's pretty low.
0: No.
4: It's pretty low, baby.
0: Sounds exact same.
2: I don't think you know what pitch means.
5: I got a low voice.
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0: Jill is too old to throw a pool party for your birthday. We're going to talk to Serena about this because her B-Day is coming up. And her best friend kind of got into a little back and forth about the type of pool party they should have.
1: Oh, dang.
2: Oh, my God.
0: Next. Yeah.

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1: DC's number one hit music station.
0: All right, shout out to all my Leos out there.
2: Oh, ooh. Yeah.
3: What?
2: No, it's... I'm excited. Sorry, guys.
1: Oh, my gosh.
3: What happened right now? I don't know. Got weird.
0: Serena's birthday is coming up.
1: Yes.
0: And you're planning... Oh, well, you guys are talking about a pool party, but you and your friend can't agree on the type of pool party. What types are there? I thought there's just music in a pool.
4: Yeah.
1: So I had told my friend I want to be by a pool. So she had sent me this place. She's like, oh, you know, they have a bar and everything.
0: Don't you have a pool in your backyard?
1: Yeah, but I want more like a vibe, you know?
0: Okay. What type of vibe are you?

0: you looking for? Explain it.
1: I want like a DJ, and I want there like to be people like, I don't know, dancing in the pool and like shots, like, you know, just like a party.
0: And so what type of pool party is your friend recommending that you have?
1: So when I looked at TikToks, there's like nobody in this pool. Like even when people are there, there's like, I don't see music. I don't see people in the pool. It's
2: is
1: just like literally
2: people exercising, do calisthenics
1: no.
2: in the pool. All right.
1: But there's literally just the person taking the TikTok. And this is how multiple TikToks are. So I'm like, I don't think I want to do that. So I was like, I think I want to do it at, you know, this different pool. And she's like, yeah, but the pool that I said, it's more like our vibe and our music and like our age. I'm like, whoa, whoa, whoa. What do you mean by like our age?
0: You're getting
1: like,
0: older, because... Serena. You're growing up.
2: Yeah, I don't know if you know that.
1: But then I was talking to another friend and I was giving her the examples of the pool and she was on my side. She's like, yeah, when I went to, you know, the pool that your friend recommended, there's like nobody there. I'm like, yeah, that's what I'm saying. I was like, I want it to be fun and just like a good time. And then my best friend's like, yeah, but we're going to be the party. I'm like, I get that, but there's nobody there.
2: Why does your friends have that, have this much input anyways? Isn't it your birthday?
0: Yeah, the way it should work is you say, hey, this is what we're doing.
2: And they got a
0: date. Here's the date. Here's the time. See you there.
1: Yeah. Well, I mean, that's what I'm about to do. But I was just like, am I, should I be at this other pool? Like, am I acting not my age?
0: Okay, so do you think that there's a cutoff age when it comes to getting lit? You know what I'm saying? Like going out, like with the intent to Ooh. Turn up. I believe Lorena is on the line and we're going to get her thoughts on that and also see when the last time that someone made her feel old. Next.
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4: Wow, I get to hold the Stanley Cup once. That was kind of cool.
5: Oh, that's cool.
4: But then another guy kind of also held it. Then I posted that picture on my dating profile at one point and I got so many, who's that guy?
6: No. Hey. Who's your friend?
4: Yeah.
6: Oh,
4: a married NHL player. So I finally took it down. I'm like, you're missing the point.
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1: All right, so we're talking about people making you feel old. It sucks when it happens, but that's just life, especially once you start getting mid to late 30s. You're like, because you're in a weird place where you still like feel younger, right? Yeah. But you realize like, yo, life's lifing. Lorena, when was the last time for you? What happened?
2: I was at work and a patient asked me how old I was. And when I told them, they looked super shocked because I don't look my age. So then it just makes me feel even older.
1: That's the worst, right? When they're like, wow!
3: Better than the other way.
1: So here's the real question, all right? Serena is turning 36.
0: Yes.
4: Oh my God.
1: And she wants to have a turn up, get lit pool party. Mm-hmm. Her friend, who's a couple years older, recommended they do a more laid back, not so lit party. Yes. Is there a certain age that you stop going out with the intent of getting f***ed up?
2: No, I went to a pool party like maybe 3 weeks ago.
3: And how old are you?
2: I'm 39.
1: Oh, there you go. 39.
0: And the thing is, I think we're still doing it in a responsible way because you go to a pool party during the day.
2: Yeah, no, I totally feel like pool parties are still fun. I didn't feel out of place. I still felt like a lot of people in my age group was there. So I say go for it and have fun.
1: Ooh, speaking of having fun, I wanted to have a guy's night. Like, this was a while back, right? Like, when I was first going through the divorce and I was just like out of it. I was like, bro, I just want to go out and have a good time. Mm-hmm. And I had a buddy that invited me. But he's Gen Z. And it was the worst guys' night ever. Oh my God. I want to talk about it with you next on Tino Go Chino Radio.

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1: DC's number one hit music station.
0: Man, when you have a guy's night, you're supposed to go out and get lit and have a good time. Yep. Kind of like what Serena wants to do for her birthday, right?
1: Mm-hmm. Yes.
0: So when I was first going through my divorce, I was very out of it and nobody was trying to hang out because people like, they're like, well, we know he's going through something, but don't bring it up and we'll just act like whatever.
2: Yeah, you don't want to pry.
0: Yeah, okay, whatever. I had one friend that wanted to show me a good time. His name's Kalen. He tours the country with myself and Carlos Mencia. Good guy. Now, the problem with this is he's Gen Z. Mm-hmm. And I learned through this that Gen Z does not know what a guy's night is. Kalen took me out for the absolute worst guy's night ever, ever, ever. And I talk all about it in my Love Bomb comedy tour set. And I just released this new clip on YouTube. It is streaming now. I would love for you to go check it out, man. I'm trying to, you know, slowly build the YouTube clips and more than just the 60-second clips. And so I share this story about the worst guy's night ever. And I want you to jump into the comments and tell me what you would have done in this situation. Because there's so many different things that just made me feel old, too.
1: Say, what's your perfect guy's night?
0: Good drink, good energy, good vibes. Uh-huh. But like, it's all, it started off with Kalen picking me up in a Subaru. That's not like the ultimate like guys night hangout car.
2: Loud.
0: Like it was that. And then like when we get into the car, you know the music you listen to on the way to the club or whatever you do. We didn't even go to a club, by the way. That's a whole nother part of the story. But like the soundtrack to the night.
2: Yeah.
0: Like to get you going. Uh-huh. This fool's listening to... bro, it's on YouTube. Go watch it. YouTube at Tino Cochino. Stream it. Show some love. Subscribe. I would greatly appreciate that. And I'm on tour too, man. I got Coachella this Friday. I've got Bellflower, California coming up in September. I got San Diego coming up August 22nd. Nice. Again, just TinoCochino.com. Get tour dates, watch the YouTube video, and show some support, man. I would greatly appreciate that. Talking about support, I'm going to tell you who needs it. Tom from MySpace, because MySpace is coming back.
2: Yeah, baby.
3: Oh, my God.
0: We're talking all about it next.

0: It's hot.
1: 99.5.
0: Let's talk about MySpace making a comeback. This is a rumor, I think. I don't know if there's any confirmation, but they're saying that there are plans to relaunch MySpace.
1: Mm-hmm. It's the original owners. They still own MySpace, and they've just been waiting for the right time. And they did try to relaunch it back in like 2013. I don't know if you remember. They were trying to be like more music focused.
0: Yeah, music based. Uh-huh, yeah.
1: But it didn't do anything. So now they're like with, you know, like everybody loving like nostalgia and everything. They're like, maybe this is the time.
0: In the comments, that's funny. Jesse _ Sunshine said, this new generation is not ready for MySpace. They're too sensitive. They're not going to be able to handle that top 8.
2: Yeah.
0: Did you have an interesting MySpace name? Like, I was already Tino Cochino back then, so I was
2: promoting. Oh, really?
0: Yeah.
1: No, I just want to put my name, but I was friends with Drake on MySpace. Oh, because I was, stop, because he was Drake? On, yes, because he was on Degrassi, and they would always promote, like, oh, like, go to my MySpace page, and he would promote music back then. I don't think his name was Drake. I think it was probably Aubrey Graham.
2: Yeah, well, that's his name. And also, oh, I feel like this is a promo page that you were, like some white girl was running it.
1: Maybe, but I was still Drake.
0: Did you message him though, or talk to him ever?
1: No.
3: Nikasi, are you jealous?
2: I know it's fake. It's cap. 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
3: All right, man. Game time officially happening right now on Tino Cochino Radio. And the game's really easy. It's called Are You Smarter Than Ocasio? You basically get a question. You get multiple choice answers. And all you got to do is pick the correct one. And we'll lace you up. So listen carefully.
4: Which celebrity is afraid of flying and travels everywhere by a bus? Is it A, Whoopi Goldberg, B, DJ Khaled, or C, Mark Wahlberg?
3: LaShonda is on the line. She's excited to play, and so are we. Next.

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2: Are you smarter than the cops?
3: Yes, sir.
2: Yeah. Let's play the game. We have LaShonda on the line. How you doing today?
4: I'm doing good, and you?
2: I have no complaints. I'm ready to make you a winner. It's really easy. Nicasio will give you a question. There's three multiple choice answers. You pick the right one. Done deal, okay?
4: Okay.
3: Which celebrity is afraid of flying and travels everywhere by a bus? Is it A, Whoopi Goldberg, B, DJ Khaled, or C, Mark Wahlberg?
4: A.
3: How'd you get that?
2: Whoopi! What's funny is DJ Khaled used to be afraid of flying and wouldn't do it. And then once he did it, he was like, wow, I've been limiting myself.
3: And Whoopi, she once had a panic attack on a flight and hasn't flown since.
2: That's so scary.
4: Right.
2: LaShonda, we got a couple hacks that could actually help save your life. So if you're interested, I suggest you hang around. We'll talk about them next.

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1: Ice Cube's Big 3 season is heating up. 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
0: All right, let's talk to our Tino Cochino radio producer, Matt, who has three kids. What are the ages?
2: Hold on. 8, 10, and 13.
0: The fact you forgot is crazy. I didn't expect that question. Okay, so there's a new slang term that one of them or all of them are using.
2: My oldest is using this, but now they're all saying it.
0: Okay, what is the term?
2: So they use the word chat. Instead of saying, like, hey, guys, or whatever, like...
1: Oh, my gosh, Matt, catch up.
2: That's old?
0: Dude. Yeah,
2: bro. They'll say things like, I'm cooked, chat, instead of like, hey, guys, I'm cooked.
0: Yeah.
2: They're like,
0: yeah,
2: I'm cooked,
0: like,
2: chat.
0: It's a thing. Group dude. Now is the chat.
3: It's a streaming. Yeah. Oh, that's, my God.
0: You've heard that? We've talked about that before. Remember when we used to go live on Instagram all the time, and we'd be like, all right, chat, what do y'all think? Let's talk about a chat. That's literally how it started.
2: Yeah, but I thought you're talking to the chat. When you're streaming, there's literally a chat.
0: Yeah, so now that's just...
2: That makes sense. They'll say it out. They're hanging out with their friends playing mini golf. Be like, Chad, did you see that shot? And say like, hey, guys, you see that shot?
0: Hold on. How bad is your eyesight? You don't see the chat when your kids talk? Like, out loud in the sky?
2: No, I do not.
0: That's crazy. Ridiculous. I mean, yeah, it's so... It doesn't technically make sense, but it's just the slang term. It is what it is.
1: Wow. Yeah.
0: Blew my mind.
1: Well, yeah, you're like so far behind, though.
2: He just started saying it. So I thought
0: your kids are behind.
2: I thought it was my cutting
0: board thing. They probably get bullied.
3: I know.
1: Yeah. My son, it's not like new slang, but his like new thing is he's always saying no shot. Like, oh, like, did you see this? Or like, I don't know. I mean, you tell him a story, be like, oh, no shot. No shot.
2: Instead of saying like, hell no, basically.
1: Yeah, I guess. I don't know.
0: So you don't even know what it means? You just let him talk?
1: Well, like, when he says it in a good, like, I don't know how to explain it to you guys, but he says it in a good way that I understand.
0: You don't know how to explain anything right now.
2: Explain his explanation.
4: It's Tino Cochino Radio, baby.
0: Celebrity gossip, man. Yeah. We all love it. We call it tea time when we talk about it. So what tea are we spilling today, Serena?
1: So I don't know if you remember the drama between Young Miami and Tyla, where Young Miami was accusing Tyla of stealing one of her songs.
0: No.
1: Well, Tyla is finally speaking out on it, and if she stole the song.
3: Oh, dang.
0: Oh, damn. 20s, 50s, spin it, can. We'll talk about it next.

0: 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It's hot.
1: 99.5.
2: So I didn't even know about this. I don't want to say beef, but this interaction between Young Miami and Tyla. Mm-hmm. So who was accused of stealing what? Young Miami accused Tyla of stealing her song?
1: Yes. Uh-huh. Okay. And Tyla was recently asked, like, did you steal the song or not?
2: Yeah. And she spoke out?
1: Mm-hmm.
2: Tino Cochino Radio is tea time. What'd she say?
3: When I saw the tweet, I was like, I think this is about me. That movie's about what? I remember we were in this room, but she was like, everyone was partying and she played like 20 songs.
4: Uh-huh.
3: And then months later, Bibi, we became good friends. She's a writer.
4: Mm-hmm.
3: And she sent me Chanel.
4: Mm-hmm.
3: So she already made like the vibe,
4: it's already
3: the concept.
4: Yeah.
3: And then she's like, do you like the song? I was like, yeah. And it's so long after. I'm not thinking about God.
4: Carisha said she was in the room.
3: I know.
2: So this is technically like the writer's fault.
1: Yeah, but I listened to the song and I think it's one line and I'm like, no.
2: Okay, so let's listen to Young Miami song first. This is Take Me to Chanel.
5: Take me to Chanel. Take me to Chanel.
4: Yeah.
5: Take me to Chanel. Take me to Chanel. Take me to Chanel. Yeah.
2: Also took a long time to write this one. And here's Tyler's. This is just Chanel, right?
1: Yes.
2: One of them stupid situations. Like, they're two completely different songs.
1: Yes.
2: And Chanel's such a big brand. Everybody's going to talk about it. Yeah. Like, what are you talking about?
1: That's what I'm saying. Also, I mean, if you're an artist, why would you play these unreleased songs for a whole bunch of other artists?
6: But why does she also think it was her, though?
2: Because they were at that same party.
6: I mean, there was a lot of people there, though.
1: But probably because she just dropped that song.
6: Oh.
2: I don't know. These are just one of them. Like, bro, you have no case. Like, you can't go to court with that. Matt, you seem kind
6: of... I know.
2: You're not weighing in a lot. Did you like one of the songs more than the other?
0: Actually, I did like the Young Miami one.
6: The first one.
0: I'd bump that, yeah.
2: I'd bump that.
0: I'd rock it.
2: Coming up next, man, I want to talk about the Backstreet Boy fans, the BSB Army. It's a bunch of mean mother.
0: Really?
2: Oh, yeah. My God. Comments are crazy. We'll talk about it next.

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2: So I had Brian from the Backstreet Boys on Tino Cochino Radio recently. That's for me, hot. It was a lifetime highlight. I grew up with them.
1: Yeah.
2: So I was so excited. And I posted a clip of it on my Instagram, and it went viral, which was just awesome. It was basically the clip where we're talking about there's a note on the All I Have to Give song, and I thought it was Mariah Carey, and he corrected me and said, no, that's actually Howie. Mm-hmm. And I was like, seriously? And then Howie saw it, and he commented, it's me.
1: Uh-huh.
2: And so I thought, I thought that was cool. But bro, the fan base, you would think they'd be like nice and like, oh yeah, we love you. And there's some of that in
3: They're
2: there.
3: They're like, how did you not know it was Howie? Yes,
2: thousands of comments. You fucking loser. You don't know anything. You don't know anything. I've always known. I've known for all these years. And I'm like, why are y'all so mean, bro?
1: I just read something today and someone said, I've never received a hate comment and I wanted their life. Like, did I say that right? I don't know. Like, they never wanted the life of someone who gave them a hate comment. So if like, you looked at them and you were like, oh, you're the loser, not me. I'm interviewing a Backstreet. I'm trying to make you feel good.
4: I don't know what you're saying.
2: I'm going to delete everything Serena just said. I don't know what And so I jumped into the comments and I was like, listen, guys.
3: Oh, no.
2: Chill out. I didn't have cable as a kid. We couldn't afford it. And by the time I was an adult, I didn't think to YouTube it. Sorry. Oh, then people were like, it's not our fault. You can't afford cable.
3: Oh my God. You shouldn't have engaged.
2: I don't understand why. People are so mean.
1: They're so triggered about every little thing. It's crazy.
4: You also gotta realize people that are fans, and then someone that comes in that's not as a fan as them, and then they try to. I don't know. I get where they're coming from.
2: In my mind, I'm like, because there was also comments of people like, I never even noticed that note until now. Other people were like, yo, I thought that was Mariah Carey too.
4: Yeah.
2: And it's just like, I don't know. It was something I shouldn't be able to ask something I've wondered because of the fandom.
3: Oh, you can, but just be prepared for all that.
4: Yeah, for sure.
1: At least you got engagement.
2: Yeah, I couldn't believe it. When, like, as viral as it did, I was like, wow.
4: I knew it was Howie. He's
2: you're more of an NSYNC guy. Don't get me started.
4: What?
2: You told me before, you're like, JC's the star of that group.
4: No, what's his name?
2: You don't even know his name. Loser! How do you not know his name?
4: 98 Degrees.
2: Yeah,
1: Nick Lachey.
2: Yeah.
1: They had one song.
2: This ties in perfectly. Next, we're talking about 7 times to be silent. At any cost, no matter what. Next.
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0: So let's listen to this together and we'll see if we can learn anything. There are apparently 7 times that you should be silent at any cost. Okay. Number one, Serena practices this. Be silent in the heat of anger. Because words spoken in anger often leave scars that may never heal.
2: Oh, yes. That's big.
0: Number two. Okay. Be silent when you don't know the full story because assumptions only create unnecessary chaos.
3: Make an ass out of you and me.
2: That's true.
1: I try to do this, but I also feel like everybody also like doesn't do this at times. I feel like everybody assumes occasionally.
0: Yeah. Number three says be silent if your silence can save relationships. Some things are just better left unsaid.
2: No.
0: I don't agree with that.
2: Yeah, I don't agree with this either. Because one time I was at the club and this girl was there and I knew one of my friends was with this girl, but she was like in a group of guy friends. But I'm like, man, there's no way. Like, I guarantee my friend has no idea you're out here. So I told my friend.
0: And what happened?
2: And he was just like, wow. He was like, I thought she went to a happy hour with some girls. I'm like, well, she's at the club now.
3: So you're a narc.
1: I am. I would want to know, like, if my husband was cheating, but I wouldn't want to know on social media. You know how some people are like,
0: yeah,
1: find this girl.
0: Caught him.
1: Yeah, it's like, I don't go viral.
0: Number four, be silent if you can't speak without yelling, because loud voices rarely lead to calm outcomes.
2: Oh, bro, if you really want to make someone mad, just while they're arguing, just talk normal.
0: Matt just made a noise.
3: Because last night, I yelled at my daughter, like, screamed at her because I was, like, seeing red. I was mad because she had walked by my youngest son and punched him in the shoulder.
1: Oh, my gosh.
3: So I, like, busted over the door. I was like, why are you touching your brother? He's like, he was annoying me. And I just screamed at her. She cried for, like, an hour and a half.
2: Oh, good.
3: So I think it's nothing more heartbreaking than a daughter being scared of her father. And I, like, then I started crying.
0: But now maybe she won't do it. Maybe she won't do it again.
3: At what cost? I should have been calm.
1: In that situation, no. That's fine.
0: She was abusing him.
3: I shouldn't have yelled.
0: Number six, be silent when listening serves you better than speaking. And number seven, be silent when you're unsure of your feelings or motives. Reflection reveals truth.
1: Yeah, like if you're trying to figure out your thoughts, stay silent. Figure it out.
0: At Max Styles in the comments replied, so basically, remain silent for the rest of your life. Even when someone does injustice to you, be silent because patience has reward. Be silent if someone wants to beat you because he will soon realize he was wrong after beating you. Stupid.

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0: All right, so listen, the iHeartRadio Top 5 Countdown, man. It's in full effect right here, right now on Tino Cochino Radio. And it's voted by you 100%. All you got to do when you hear your favorite song, hit a thumbs up. And that's it. Your work is done. We'll tally them up and count them down. So top two of the day up next. Don't move.
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0: I feel like it's happened to everybody. You're scrolling through Instagram. For whatever reason, you go on someone's page and you just go down to like 352 weeks ago.
2: Oh my God. Right?
0: And then you accidentally like something and you're like, damn it. They're gonna know I was creeping. So what actually happens? The Instagram CEO has spoke out. I guess a lot of people have been reaching out about this. What actually happens when you accidentally like someone's old post?
3: So when you do like someone's photo, we send them a notification to let them know. But there's actually two types of notifications. There's the phone notification, and then there's the Instagram notification. When you unlike that photo, we can delete that Instagram notification, but we cannot delete that phone notification. So it'll still say on their lock screen, you know, Adam liked that photo. But if they tap on it, there's no record of it anywhere in the app, so it might be a little bit confusing. If we could delete that phone notification, we would, but we can't. So just make sure as you're scrolling through someone's content from many, many years ago, that you're careful not to like anything by mistake. Hopefully this clarifies things a little bit.
2: Oh, f*** this guy.
4: Just turn your notifications
0: on. Why are you so bothered?
2: I'm so mad because, yes, he has no control over the phone settings. So, yeah, you're going to get a notification if you have it set that way for the phone itself. But, yeah, just f*** this guy.
0: I feel like if you have notifications set up on your phone to be notified every time you get a message.
2: You're going to get it.
0: No. Well, yes, but it's like you're not getting enough messages. Because that doesn't bother you.
4: So that's annoying as hell.
1: Yeah, I had to turn mine off.
0: I don't have notifications on no more.
2: Bro, mine's flooded. Like,
0: but you're an attention whore. You like that.
2: Wow. Yes.
5: Coming up next.
0: Marriage has three steps. I'm curious to see if you agree with these. Are you in one of these right now? Maybe you'll completely disregard it. We'll share it with you next and see what you think.

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0: Stage one, everything is perfect. You overlook anything you dislike about each other. You're excited about your life together. You want to serve each other unconditionally. This is called the lovey stage.
1: I was like, that's the beginning.
0: Yeah, yes.
2: The honeymoon,
0: okay.
2: Yeah.
0: It's a short stage.
1: That makes sense.
2: Short stage.
1: Okay.
0: Number two, when they start to irritate you, you begin to notice each other's imperfections. You start yelling and arguing, even over the smallest things. You criticize, you complain, you begin to resent each other. You start to question the marriage, and I feel like this is where marriages end because they don't work on it to get to stage three.
2: I feel like when people try to make it work, like whenever they, you know, like in Matt's case, they go through like, you know, the whole marriage counseling and stuff like that, I feel like they're not doing it because they really want to make it work with that person. They love them. I feel like they're just... They fear of the whole divorce thing and, you know, just
1: it all
2: being bad and you guys didn't make it work. Like, that's what they fear. That's
1: or
2: what
1: like
2: they're
1: the
2: working
1: outside
2: on.
1: Outside perspective.
2: That's exactly what they're working
0: but
2: on.
0: I feel like a real love is spending your life with someone, uh-huh, getting through the hard times because you are two different people.
2: But
0: there
2: you don't
0: be
2: feel
0: hard
2: the
0: times.
2: Way you do with your wife now to when you first met her.
0: No, but I would die for my wife now. Back then, I just wanted to get with my wife. Now I would die for my wife.
3: There you go, Matt.
1: What's stage three?
0: Stage three. You stuck with it. You pushed through together. Now you understand each other. You understand how the other person operates. This is where you experience real love. You recognize each other's strengths and weaknesses and accept them.
2: After you get married, what's the next spark? Like, you're going to wake up to the same guy. And the thing is, he's not going to get better. It's just
0: what
2: age.
0: Guy are you waking up next to?
2: It's just
0: to
2: age and, like, you know, just everything. Like, he lets go of his, you know, weight and all that stuff like that. So, like, what are you looking forward to? Death?
1: I think a lot of people just like to be comfortable.
2: That's what it is.
3: But what's wrong with being like happy and comfortable in your relationship? I don't want to be with somebody that I don't feel comfortable with.
2: Yeah, but right. I mean, there's probably another person out there that can make you feel.
1: You want to be comfortable, but it's almost like you don't want to be too comfortable.
0: But comfortable can mean happy, too. I don't think comfortable means lazy, necessarily.
1: Do you think when people defend it the way they are, it's like they're overcompensating?
2: Well, it's because it's not working.
0: Because they don't want to have it. Obviously, you guys are hurt, so like...
2: I'm not hurt. I haven't started.
1: You know, it's so crazy that Serena and Matt's mics both just went out right now.
2: Oh, yeah. It's so weird. I mean, it was just like the relationship.
1: That's high five.
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0: Serena, where did you go to college?
1: ASU.
0: Well, being an influencer is now officially a college major at ASU.
1: Wow. Works up, baby.
0: Is this credible? I mean, like, do you think it's something to be proud of?
1: Yeah, I don't think, I think everybody talks down on influencers, but there's a lot of money in it.
2: I don't think there's no longevity in it, though.
3: You don't think there's no longevity in it. You did not go to college, sir, did you?
2: Any.
0: ASU's Cronkite School of Journalism is now offering a new content creation major built to teach students how to build an audience, market themselves, and grow a real career as a creator.
1: Huh. I was trying to find more details on the actual course, and I couldn't. Because, I mean, I guess it just depends what exactly they are teaching. Because, I mean, if they're
0: I literally build an audience, market themselves.
1: Is it like, because, I mean, I feel like there's certain things I still don't know how to do. Like, are they going to teach people how to, like, negotiate their contracts with, like, different, like, brands
3: the business
1: and stuff?
3: Part of it.
1: Yeah, because, like,
0: I would assume that falls into the part of grow a real career as a creator.
1: But that's what I'm saying. I don't know the fine, like, print of that. Because, like, I mean, if they're just showing you, because they used to have a radio class at ASU. And I used to tell people not to take the class because I was already in radio. I'm like, no, you don't need to take, you know, the radio class to get into radio. So that's why I'm just like, I don't know that fine print of it.
3: Yeah, but this is just a class. It's just a class fulfilling some credit needs. I took a class called History of Rock and Roll when I was at UCLA. I mean, it didn't, you didn't learn
0: much. I guess, I didn't think about that. Like, there's a class for Bad Bunny now.
3: Yeah.
0: There was a Drake class.
2: Would it be wrong if they had an OnlyFans class?
0: Teaching you how to create the content.
2: Yes.
0: I mean, because there is a business in that.
2: True, and
1: but
2: it pays
1: technically,
2: high.
1: Technically, it would be fall under this class because that would be a content creator type thing, influencer.
2: Oh.
3: Is that what you want to do in a concert?
2: You're onto something, Serena.
0: I guess sign us up.
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0: 99.5 Roses here. You told us, I guess it was last week, that there was some neighbor drama. This was about a tree, wasn't it?
1: Yeah, so the tree from one neighbor fell into another's neighbor yard, and I thought, oof, this is going to be rough, because technically it is the neighbor whose yard it fell into's responsibility to chop up the tree, even though it's not their tree.
0: Wait, it is?
1: Everything's fine. Yeah, yeah, legally it's their responsibility.
0: If a tree falls into my yard, it's my fault? I have to fix it? I would think the neighbor would have to fix it.
1: Right.
0: Like,
1: yeah,
0: the person who's...
1: That's what I thought. No, it's whoever.
0: Somebody called Judge Judy. This ain't right.
1: Yeah. I'm telling you, I've talked to so many people about this because I was like, that's crazy. So they ended up splitting the cost of getting the tree removed, which, I mean, is great. However, the issue is, when I was talking about this on air with you guys, my neighbor was listening to the show, and I was not expecting her to be listening. And so she texted me, and I was like, oh no, I'm cooked. I am cooked. She's going to tell everybody I was talking about the drama. And so I decided I need to come clean with all my neighbors and tell them I was talking about the neighborhood.
0: Well, I mean, it wasn't like you were talking about like upside down pineapples and slingers. I mean, like it was a tree debacle, which, by the way, I just learned something, because I guess we talked about this last week and it went over my head, because I still think that's messed up. Let's lobby. We need to change the law.
1: Let's do it.
0: It's not right. If your tree falls in my backyard, you are fixing it. Yes. I'm not fixing it.
1: Yeah. That's what I'm saying. I shouldn't have to take responsibility for your tree. But then it's not your property at that point anymore. It's in my yard.
0: Have you guys ever said anything? I mean, I'm sure the answer is yes, but this is rhetorical. But if you could think of one where you said something on the air, we're in this room and we're just telling little funny little stories. You know, we're just trying to make people laugh in the moment, playing our little improv game. And then you walk out of the room and realize, like, someone's texting you, like, I can't believe you said that, or people are angry with you.
2: Yeah. All the time.
0: What comes to mind?
2: Oh, well, my fiance. Like, I dragged that man before he was my fiance every day, pretty much, on this program. So, yeah, I've gone through and broken every radio in my house. Every morning when I leave out, I unplug every Alexa.
3: That's right.
2: He does not need to listen to the program. No.
1: Yep.
0: But you gave him a hard time, and then a year later, or however long you were on the show before he proposed to you, 2 years or whatever, it worked. So you finally peer pressured him to where he did it.
2: I didn't peer pressure him to a thing, because if I was peer pressuring, it would have happened years before that, like way before that. But yeah, I say stuff on this show all the time that gets me in trouble.
0: Mm-hmm. Yeah, I have too. I have too, but I don't know. You I don't think Rosie did anything too bad. I mean, it wasn't like said, you know, these. My racist neighbors with their racist tree. You know, you didn't do that. It wasn't like
1: about
0: that.
1: The drama. I honestly, they're really cool, so they'll probably laugh about it and be like, oh, that's so funny that you did that.
4: There you
1: I want to hear. Like, they're cool. The one thing I do have to, my mother-in-law listens, so I can't talk too
4: Isn't
1: much
4: that so
1: about
4: fun?
1: My husband.
0: Okay, because I have noticed that there are, like, certain points where Rose sort of... I'll go right and Rose will turn left, and I think that's because the in-laws are listening and we just can't talk too much.
1: You know, there are certain things my mother-in-law does not need to know about my husband, or, you know, it's fine. I love her. She is literally an angel on this earth, but, you know, there's, you know, certain things.
0: I've never known what those certain things are. I've never really known where the line is, to be honest with you.
1: That is true.
0: I also don't have any in-laws. That might be the reason why. Because people have listened to the program. And then there is one story about potential in-laws. It didn't make it. If you've been listening for a while, then you know this story. But and I can't really tell the whole thing. But let's just say a woman who I barely knew, I went on a first date with, I made a very, very revealing, naughty request on the first date that I actually turned down. I couldn't bring myself to do it. We found my line that evening at the bar during the first drink. And so I went on the air the next day. I told the story. And of course, I didn't say who I was with or where or anything. Well, she told her parents that she was going out with me. And they were sitting there eating their Cheerios, listening to the show, hearing about what their daughter would like to have done that evening after a vodka soda or two.
4: That's a big one. That'd be an interesting one to find out as about your child.
0: I would wonder if I had done a good job parenting. It was quite a request, but that's not my fault. She went out
1: that's
0: with me.
1: Not your fault.
0: I didn't say her name. I didn't say anything. Right. You're the one who went and told all your friends and family about this. And so mom and dad, I guess they, you know.
4: Don't tell people about a first date.
1: Mm-mm.
0: Yeah, Yeah.
4: Keep it player for a minute.
0: But people were mad at me about that. They were, I can't believe you did that. I'm like, I didn't say anything specific. She's the one who went and told everybody the specifics. I did not do that.
1: Yeah. You didn't know.
0: Anyway, I think she got married, so I guess she found it. So good for her. Congratulations. It's the Fred Show, Hot 99.5.
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1: Snot rocketed?
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1: All over?
2: Yes.
1: The kitchen counter?
2: Clorox disinfecting wipes. 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
1: Here's Rose with three things you need to know.
2: Scouring the internet so you don't have to is Rose. What's happening today?
3: According to an estimate by the Department of Defense, the extension of the National Guard deployment in Washington, D.C. until January 2029 will cost roughly $1.4 billion. The Defense Department tells Congress that the deployment is costing about $55 million a month. More than 4,600 National Guard members are currently deployed in D.C. So a warm front returned overnight with higher humidity and rain for the Wednesday morning commute. High rainfall rates may give way to flash flooding. So there is a flood watch that is in effect until 11 a.m. The biggest concern isn't severe storms. It's torrential rainfall that could quickly overwhelm roads, creeks, streams, especially before daybreak. And U.S. News and World Report is releasing its annual ranking of the best hospitals in the D.C. region. MedStar Washington Hospital ranked first overall and was recognized among the best in the U.S. for programs like cardiology, heart and vascular surgery, and obstetrics and gynecology. Inova Fairfax was ranked second in the region, followed by VHC Health. I'm Rose. Those are the three things you need to know for your day on Hot 99.5.
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2: 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The Fred Show is on. Good morning, Kaylin.
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2: Hi, Jason Brown. 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Hello, Paulina.
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2: Showbiz Mackenzie will be here because she works here now. She gets a W-2 and everything. Her fourth appearance on the show in the showdown. Big money. And they're all getting fives, too. They're all good. This may go on forever. Waiting by the Phone is new. That's coming up. Game Show Wednesday on the way and much more. It's the Fred Show. We're halfway there. Welcome to Wednesday.

0: Doing all right. How are you doing?
1: Doing okay, man. What's going on with this woman, Lisa? It's waiting by the phone. We're trying to figure out if you've been ghosted. It sounds like maybe you have, but we need the backstory. How did you meet Lisa? Tell us about any dates you've been on and then where things are now.
0: So we met on Hinge, and I asked her out to dinner, and we went out. She was even hotter, funnier in person than she was when we were texting.

0: the chemistry was there, the conversation was there, everything.
1: Yeah, I mean, like I said, she was funny. I was actually really laughing a lot, and I was having a great time, and she seemed like she was too.
0: Okay, because the mood's light, you know, so then what could possibly have gone wrong? I've said that many times too.
1: Yeah, exactly.
0: And then I find out. But okay, well, Teddy, let's play a song. We'll come back and we'll call Lisa. You'll be on the phone. We'll ask these questions on your behalf. And, you know, the hope is that we can figure out what's going on. It's possible that she has something on her end and we can straighten things out and set you guys up on another date that we pay for. Sound good?
1: Yeah, sounds good.
0: Let's see what happens next. Part 2 of Waiting by the Phone after this song on The Fred Show.

0: Good morning. It's the Fred Show, part two of Waiting by the Phone. Hey, Teddy.
1: Yeah.
0: All right, let's call Lisa. You guys met. You went on a date. You thought the date went great. Tales to old as time.
2: So old.
0: But you have not heard from Lisa since the date, and you're puzzled. You're disappointed. You want to know why.
1: Yeah, exactly. I mean, I've reached out to her, but she hasn't responded.
0: Okay. Well, let's call Lisa and see if we can get her on the phone and figure this out. Good luck, Teddy.
1: Thanks.
3: Hello?
0: Hi, this is Lisa.
3: Yeah.
0: Lisa, hi, good morning. It's Fred. My name is Fred. I'm calling from the Fred Show, the morning radio show. I have to tell you that we are on the radio right now, and I would need your permission to continue with the call. Can we chat for just a second?
3: Okay. All right.
0: Well, thank you. That was a yes. I like it. We're calling on behalf of a guy named Teddy, and he reached out to us, said that I guess you guys matched on an app or something, and recently went on a date that he felt went really well. But he says he's reached out to you since the date and you haven't responded. He's puzzled. Why are you not responding to Teddy?
3: Oh, man, okay. This is awkward. I mean, Teddy is... Okay, I'm just not interested. All right, I'm just not interested.
0: But there's more to this story, though. There's more to this story. Why are you not interested? Like, here's the thing. Maybe, I don't know if you've ever been ghosted. Maybe you've never been ghosted before, but he feels like he's being ghosted. It's bugging him. He kind of wants some closure if you're not going to go out with him again. So can you tell us what happened or why you've changed your mind about

0: on him.
1: Okay, so Teddy basically asks his mom for permission to do absolutely everything.
0: Okay, well, what does that mean? Like, give me an example.
1: Okay, all right. So when we first matched, he and I started talking. It felt cool. And then I remember right when we started talking, he was just like, oh, I don't know what I want to eat. And he's like, you know what? I need to call my mom and ask her. I need
0: Stop
1: to call
0: it.
1: My mom. No,
0: Stop
1: and
0: it.
1: I was like, all right, interesting, but okay, kind of cute. Like, he wants to call his mom. I don't know. I just was like, all right. Then when we were trying to figure out when and where to meet for the date, he made another comment and he was like, oh, I want to check to see if my mom, you know, if we're committing before we're committing to anything. And I'm like, okay, I mean, I'll just give you the benefit of the doubt. You know, maybe you had plans, like maybe he just kind of had plans with his mom or something. And, you know, that was that. So I didn't really say anything. And then my final straw was when we were on the date. And towards the end of the date, I was like, we were like finishing up dinner. And I was like, hey, actually, I have an extra ticket to this concert the following week. And I don't know if you wanted to come with me. And he's like, oh, yeah, sounds fun. You know what? I just need to run by my mom really first.
0: Stop it. So this dude, he actually, it was a good date. Like you were going to overlook that and go out with him again. So he didn't actually fumble necessarily, but it turns out that the dude can't even like put his pants on without asking his mom if that's okay, which is very unattractive. I mean, it's one thing to have a great relationship with your mom. I think that's usually a good sign.
2: Mm-hmm.
0: But I also, you know, I don't need to ask my mom like where to take you on a date and if I can go to a concert next week. I mean, I'm a grown ass man.
1: Exactly. I was like, this is, you know what? No, dude. Like, absolutely. If you need to go to the bathroom to check with your mom, like, no, this is a lot. This is a lot.
0: I forgot to mention, Lisa, that Teddy is here, and Teddy's been very quiet throughout this. Teddy, why are we asking mom, you know, for permission to go out? Mm-hmm. Like, we're grown-ups. We don't have to do that anymore.
3: Okay. So, just to be clear, I don't need my mom's permission. Like, I'm not asking for her permission. I like to get her opinion.
1: What are you talking? You ask her for anything, all her opinions, before you do anything. Do you not?
3: Yeah, so what? That's not weird.
0: Yeah, no, it is weird. Yeah,
4: it is
0: weird. Like, at some point, you have to make decisions for yourself because you're a grown-up. I mean, I can't remember the last time I called mom to ask her, you know, if I can go to a concert next week.
3: So you don't consult your mom on anything?
0: Not as it pertains to, you know, life issues and decisions that I need to make for myself. No. Like, my schedule is my schedule. you know, what I do with my dates is my call.
2: Right.
0: It's, you know.
2: True. You don't add your mom to the calendar invite?
0: Well, I mean, yes, but yeah, that doesn't mean that she gets a vote. I mean, she has a right to know where I am at all times, but other than that, you know, a couple FaceTimes throughout the date, but other than that, no.
2: Got it.
0: That's crazy. Teddy, come on, man. I mean, you're grown up.
3: I mean, honestly, I checked in with her before I even did this. She thought it was a good idea to find out.
0: Your mom told you to come on the radio.
1: Oh, my God.
3: Yes.
5: Well, in that case, you know, mama's always right.
1: No.
5: We love mama.
0: Get out of here.
5: She's talking to her on the radio. I mean,
0: there is a difference between having a close relationship and being a full-on mama's boy. And I think this might be beyond that. This might be another level above and beyond just mama's boy. I mean, because this is like you need permission. This is like she still runs your life.
2: Mm-hmm.
0: And I think that,
3: Again, I'm not asking for permission. Sometimes she says something's a good idea, and I'm like, I don't know. I just like to get her input.
2: But why can't you decide on your own anything? Like, that's not an attractive quality.
0: And why are you telling? I mean, maybe this is something you do in in your private life, but like, I don't know that I would tell everybody that because, again, I think women want a confident, decisive guy who has a good relationship with family but doesn't need to ask for permission to do basic things.
3: I mean, I guess I'm realizing that now. I mean, I didn't. Again, I'm not asking for permission. It's just an opinion.
1: You are.
3: So,
0: okay.
1: You're asking all the time. This is weird.
0: I know.
3: Just checking in. It's just checking in. It's not asking
2: it's a lot.
3: For permission.
2: Whatever it is.
0: Yeah.
1: All right. Well, next time you're going to ask if we should have sex. Is that like?
0: Yeah. What would mom say about that? Do you think? You think mom would be in favor?
3: Well, I mean, my mom, she's very encouraging of using protection, so...
0: Oh, my God, that's nice. I'm glad that mom says it's okay to have sex. with projection.
4: I'm going to throw up.
0: This is very strange. All right, look, Lisa, I'll ask the question. I know the answer. It's rhetorical. Would you like to go out with Teddy again? And we'll pay for it. We'll ask Mom first and clear it all, you know, with her.
1: This is way too excessive for me. Absolutely not. Okay. No, this is weird.
0: Yeah, not going to work out. Hey, Teddy, look, I'm glad that you have a good relationship with your mom. That's a nice thing. I might not tell everybody that I have to ask for her permission to use the bathroom and that I run every decision by her. I might not share that. I might maybe consider not doing that.
3: I hear you. I think I'm just going to not. I'll just say I need to think about it.
0: Right, and then you're going to go do it.
3: I'll talk to my mom.
0: Anyway. Yeah. Okay. All right. Well, hey, whatever floats your boat, I guess. Right. Teddy?
4: You learned nothing.
0: Right. We've really gotten nowhere here. But Lisa, thanks for your time. Teddy, good luck to you as well.
1: Thanks.
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7: Traffic. Great Seneca Highway is closed northbound between Dairy Maid Drive and Middlebrook Road because of an accident and investigation. Southbound at Clopper Road, that left turn lane is blocked. You're still going to see delays, though. Clopper Road is closed east and westbound between Kingsview Village Avenue and Metz Drive for the accident investigation. 15th Street Northwest northbound between Chapin Street Northwest and Fuller Street Northwest is also closed due to a police investigation. I'm Rose, and that's your traffic.
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1: Show. Not so fast. Not so fast. Jason Brown's Entertainment Report is on the Fred Show. Wow, wow, wow.
2: It is I. Hello.
3: Okay, Jason.
2: Yes.
3: What have you come up with in the last several minutes? Happy birthday, Kalen. It's Kalen's birthday today, so we're letting her sleep in.
2: I mean, honestly, that's the best present I could ever
3: think
4: of.
3: Right? Same.
4: I mean, that is, yeah.
3: It would have been a better present for all of us if she just said she wasn't coming, because then I might sleep in on her birthday, too.
2: Oh,
3: happy birthday to all of us.
4: Yes.
3: Anyway, Jason, what have you come up with?
2: Yeah, let's see.
3: You woke all of your sources up.
2: My sources for the last 90 seconds have been going crazy. Okay, so pretty crazy, scary afternoon for Perez Hilton yesterday. I know, Fred, you said you didn't see this.
3: No, I was in toddler land. So, yeah. What did he do?
2: So he was at the center of a pretty huge police response down where he lives in Miami-Dade. After authorities received reports he was live streaming alarming behavior. So he was on TikTok Live. He's a TikTok live streamer now, which is crazy. I didn't know that. But he was looking bloodied and visibly distressed. So the sheriff's office said they received multiple calls about the live stream. They found his residence. According to his family members, he was alone in the home when deputies arrived, which is good because I know he has, I think, two children. Deputies, they attacked. Tactically engaged.
3: That's what they did.
2: They used their tactics, and they monitored the situation. And after about an hour, police reported that he had been safely recovered, transported to a local hospital, and he's receiving medical attention. So it was just crazy. And I don't know. I always see weird stuff on live. I'm on TikTok live watching lives all the time, and I couldn't even imagine. Like, that's going to be so disturbing to see and watch someone like have a breakdown on live is crazy. Over to Diddy. we're pulling out all the stops this morning. Okay,
3: you really did wake the sources
2: up.
3: We
2: really did.
3: we're on a wild ride. Perez Hilton to Diddy.
2: Right. Like, what year is it?
3: Two things I didn't think I would say before 7 a.m. today. So,
2: wait till story number three, because I'm about to blow your mind.
3: Okay. I'm on the edge of my seat. We're on a real journey, aren't we?
2: We really are.
3: Wake up, Kalen.
2: Please, you're going to die. Okay, so
3: we should take turns doing the reports.
4: Oh, God.
3: And just see where our personal interests lie.
2: Right. Yeah, I love presidents.
3: We're not going to talk to each other. We're just going to see what we each come up with. And I have a feeling they'll be wildly different.
2: Yes, definitely will be. Okay, let me get through Diddy. All right, so Diddy's prison release is being pushed back. So he got into that fight, you know, over his toilet hooch.
4: Is this real? I think Jason added that little piece in.
3: Yeah.
4: Hey, I'm here for it.
2: Hey, guys.
3: Are you making this up?
4: Is right? That it's all alleged, guys. All alleged.
2: Editorial liberties this morning, okay?
3: Yeah. Just making it up. It's like when you don't want to read the full story to the kids and they can't read yet, so you just keep turning the pages.
4: Yes.
3: Spot went to school, and then Spot went to sleep.
2: Right.
3: The end.
2: Exactly.
3: That book seemed longer to me last time. No, it wasn't.
2: Same book.
4: I'm here for it.
3: Perez is okay.
2: This is fiction, you guys. Okay,
3: Diddy's in the hole for toilet hooch.
2: Yes. Yeah, so his release date is now being pushed to February 20th of 2028, 8 days before my birthday, so that's great. This comes just days, so he got into this fight, and then he got put into the shoe, but then his release date got moved up to January. Now it's getting pushed back to February. No one really knows why the jail is pushing it back, but I'm good with that as long as he needs to stay in there. All right, you ready for story number three?
3: I don't think so.
2: Well, I don't think you are either. This one's for my mom, okay? So
3: what's Pitbull doing?
2: No, worse. Barry Manilow canceled his Tuesday night concert in Lexington, Kentucky, and this is the second time this exact show has been canceled. So think of how mad you would be if you were supposed to go see Barry Manilow in March. It got canceled. You go back in August and it got canceled again. He's 83 now, okay? And he canceled the show 45 minutes before he was supposed to hit the stage. He posted on X, which means like I never would have saw it because who would see an announcement on X, said that due to unforeseen circumstances, tonight's show in Lexington has been rescheduled literally 45 minutes before the show time.
3: Well, he's 83, so even if his management is youthful, they're in their 60s.
4: Right.
3: Which is, I'm surprised they didn't go to Facebook with the announcement first.
2: That would have reached more fans.
3: Yeah, well, exactly. He was in Nashville because I had to go for that dinner on Saturday.
2: Oh, yeah.
3: And the city was like there's traffic everywhere, all kinds of stuff going on. And I'm like, what's going on tonight? And somebody goes, Barry Manilow. Wait, obviously. What? Yes. It's shutting down the city?
2: Yeah.
3: Okay.
2: That's the power of the Copacabana.
3: So he was there. He made it Saturday.
2: But he did not make it to Kentucky again. No reason was given for the second cancellation. But earlier this year, he did have a surgery to remove some lung cancer that he have. But we need to save Barry at all costs. So, I mean, come on. He's a legend.
3: Who's the other guy that's performing? It's not Barry Manilow, but you see him on TikTok all the time. And he's like 90 or something. And he can barely move.
2: Who is that guy?
3: I don't know, 40, 50 year olds are the backup singers, and then they spread, and then he walks out.
2: Yes.
3: And it looks like they propped him up. He's alive, but it's not great.
2: Yeah. But barely. Yeah, it's
3: I'll look it up.
2: Oh my God. Frankie Valli?
3: Yeah. And he's touring casinos around he's playing Hammond, Indiana this weekend or whatever. But yes. Have you seen these videos?
4: No, but I've seen it happen with Gladys Knight recently.
2: Oh no.
4: Yeah, we got to check on Gladys. She's moving real slow. Her backup singers are just doing a whole show. I'm like, please let Gladys rest.
3: This dude, he's singing, he's with us, but I think, legally, but
2: he's just sort of propped up there.
3: Yeah, and he kind of moves his mouth and holds the microphone, but I'm not making this up. I'm not embellishing. We'll have to find a video and post it somewhere because it's like, okay, so you're still doing it. You're still doing something.
2: Right. At what point are we still doing it still?
3: Yeah, you know, exactly.
2: I don't know. So you can keep up with us, Fred Show Radio on Instagram, X, Facebook, YouTube, and the Fred Show TikTok on the TT.
3: Wow. All right. Well, no one fact check any of that because

0: the Fred Show. So neither of you are single, and I'm the single one. So I guess I'll just talk to myself. You guys can go about your business or whatever.
1: Technically, we're still doing that.
2: On your taxes, I'm still single for a little bit.
0: Okay, because if you're new to the show, Kiki has been with a man in the in the non-marital but the bed for 7.5 years. Mm-hmm. And up until recently, you got engaged maybe, what, 8 months ago?
2: Yeah, almost a year now.
0: Almost a year. Mm-hmm. Okay. Because it was August
2: 15th.
0: Okay. Mm-hmm. See, I know your anniversaries, kind of, and I don't know my own parents. But anyway, but now you're engaged. But prior to that, even though you live with this man, you were single because you're not married.
2: Exactly. Yes. Okay. Long-term relationships, whatever. But if you're not married, you're technically single.
0: Okay. Well, as much as Mike wants to say that you're not married, you've been together for 15 years. You've lived there for 14 years and 11 months and 29 days.
3: Yes.
0: So, so you're basically married.
3: Yeah.
0: If you were single, 2 minutes later, if you were single.
2: Yes.
0: There's a debate about how much you should Google someone before you meet them. And the experts apparently are saying, they're telling Cosmopolitan Magazine, which is, you know me, I'm always reading that. They're saying that it would be normal to verify a LinkedIn to make sure that they are who they say they are and they have the job they say they do. But that's it. That you should stop Googling after that because it would take away from some of the, sort of, I suppose, natural, organic way of getting to know somebody.
2: Yeah, that's one thing, but like, you're not going to naturally, organically tell me if you're on an offender list.
0: Right.
2: You know what I'm saying?
0: Oh, yeah, right. If you're allowed within 100 feet of schools, like, you're not yet, right? That's not going to come up naturally and organically. I guess, you know, there are romance scams, there are all kinds of different things going on. So a quick search, just to make sure that the person is who they say they are, mm-hmm. seems like a good idea, but like, I don't know. What if you go down some rabbit hole and you start looking at their Instagram and then you see that like girls they used to date don't look like you and you start to overthink that? I don't know. There's a lot of information out there that might not be helpful. Like, yes, sex offender list would be helpful.
2: Yes. Criminal history.
0: Criminal history would be helpful.
2: Are you a scammer?
0: Have you been on the news recently for anything?
2: Are you on a wanted list?
0: Are you writing things on Facebook that you don't realize everybody else can see?
3: Uh-huh.
0: I mean, those things are all valuable.
2: Yes.
0: But beyond that, I mean, if you start looking at pictures of them with their exes on vacation and family photos and I don't know, even if they did post something politically a while back, are you to assume that they're the same person now and you shouldn't go out with them ever and ever meet them?
2: I think the more information, the better. Like, I would like to know as much as possible up front and then learn the other parts of you. Like, tell me let me find out everything that I can find online and then you show me in person that you're a better person. I can't, like, I need the information.
0: So if you find out that you know, I'm a manly man, and that's what people are always thinking when they look at me. They're like, Fred, you're such a manly man.
2: So manly.
0: And then you find out that I am the president of the local chapter of the Model Trains Club. You know, I mean, first of all, Model Trains are dope.
2: Yes.
0: But second, I mean, you might look at that and say, that's not the sexiest hobby ever.
2: It's not, but if I've met you in person, you're a nice guy, everything else checks out, then maybe I don't mind your Model Train Club or whatever.
0: Okay.
2: You know, maybe I'll support you.
0: What if you find out that I was arrested, but it was because I got in a fight with someone over the rules of pickleball? Like, that's not the same.
2: That's a red flag, bro. Why are you fighting over pickleball?
0: Okay. I thought that was I thought that was kind of a benign way to get arrested.
2: No.
0: Okay. Versus other ways to get arrested, but all right, fine. So basically, you're for the find everything possible that is out there out before meeting.
2: Absolutely.
0: Okay, then you're never going to meet anybody then. So I guess it's a good thing that you're single before marriage, engaged, whatever we're going with now. It's the Fred Show.

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13: U.S. 15 is closed between Sudley Road and Houser's Branch Drive. This is both north and southbound because of an accident. There's an accident that's been moved to the left shoulder on the outer loop between 495 Old North End of Express Lanes and Dulles Toll Road. You're going to see an accident blocking the left lane on DC 295 southbound after Eastern Avenue. And there's an accident that's been moved to the right shoulder on the inner loop between Arlington Boulevard and 66. I'm Rose, and that's your traffic.
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8: 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It's going to be rainy. There is a flood watch until 11 a.m. The high is 88.
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0: became a major issue in June's primary election. There's a flood watch in effect until 11 a.m. Now, the biggest concern isn't severe storms. It's torrential rainfall that could quickly overwhelm roads, creeks, and streams. The flood watch includes Washington, D.C., PG County, Charles County, and Central Southeast Montgomery County, as well as Arlington, Alexandria, Fairfax, Prince William, Manassas, Manassas Park, Stafford, Spotsylvania, and Southern Fauquier counties. And Governor Wes Moore is expected to announce the date for the 2027 Preakness Stakes today, a decision that could shape the future of the Triple Crown. The announcement comes amid speculation that the race could move 3 weeks after the Kentucky Derby in an effort to attract more of the Derby's top horses. It will also mark the Preakness' return to Pimlico after this year's temporary move for construction. I'm Rose. Those are the three things you need to know for your day on Hot 99.5.
1: 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We've got BTS tickets. They'll be at M&T Bank Stadium. And if you want in, be calling number 9 right now, 877-995-4681. 877-995-4681. 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
0: US 15 is closed between Sudley Road and Hauser.

0: lane on DC 295 southbound after Eastern Avenue. And there's an accident that's been moved to the right shoulder on the inner loop between Arlington Boulevard and 66. I'm Rose, and that's your traffic.
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11: Sometimes you're a little late to work. 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But that's okay. You know what to do. You got discipline. Then crash, boom, bam, somebody hit your car. And now, what you gonna do? You gotta ride the bus. You can't move how you wanna move. 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Now we gotta take extra time so the bus can go and let the wheels down so you can put your bike on the bus. If

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9: It's going to be rainy. There is a flood watch until 11 a.m. The high is 88.
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0: giving away tickets to BTS right now. We have Iris on the phone. 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
1: From the new album, Maybe Normal.
0: Oh, I love that one too. Do you want to go see them on Monday?
1: Of course.
0: Congrats, Iris is our winner. 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
7: Shout out to Tone Capone. When I first heard Tone come on, and I made that. And right. I first came on, I go, what's Tone Capone talking on my show? Wait, right. Did they forget to tell me?
5: I was like, where am I?
8: What are you doing here?
7: They put Tone Capone in here instead of, oh, damn it. He is better looking than I am. Crippleize. I forgot about that. You did think you ate with that.
5: I did. And I feel like, you know what? I feel like I did. So let's start the morning with a word of wisdom. Don't let fear crippleize
7: you. Shouldn't. You that's should paralyze and cripple you. That should be. The fact that that's not a word is alarming to me.
5: Exactly.
7: It's paralyze and cripple. Like it's, yeah, right. Just a big ball of human.
5: Yes.
7: Crippleize.
5: Don't be crippleize.
7: Wednesday, August 5th. It's The Fred Show. Good morning, Kiki.
5: Good morning.
7: Hi, Jason.
8: Hi.
7: And that's it.
5: We're crippleized up in here today.
8: We are crippleized.
5: We are.
7: We're crippleized. Now, I realize that we have the luxury of 48 people on this show, so now we only have 3 today, and I'm alarmed. I need more people to talk at once. But, yeah, it's Kaylin's birthday, and we think maybe she's sleeping in, which, you know what? It's her birthday, so...
8: Right,
7: and
8: we all celebrate differently.
7: Right, and we all know the feeling of waking up and then running around in circles for a while. So she'll figure this out, and maybe we'll see her in a little while. Maybe we won't. I don't know.
8: Yeah.
7: My sister's in a hotel about one building over. I thought about maybe calling her in.
8: Yeah.
5: Yes.
7: But I think, maybe we should do... Maybe just for one segment here, just on the fly. Just
8: right, and we all celebrate differently.
7: Right, and we all know the feeling of waking up and then running around in circles for a while. So she'll figure this out, and maybe we'll see her in a little while. Maybe we won't. I don't know.
8: Yeah.
7: My sister's in a hotel about one building over. I thought about maybe calling her in.
8: Yeah.
5: Yes.
7: But I think, maybe we should do... Maybe just for one segment here, just on the fly. Just the way that we all got our starts in radio.
5: Yes.
7: Should we call Bella up right now?
5: Oh. Yeah.

0: working on stuff from her laptop. So, okay. So we have that. So she sent me a calendar invite that tomorrow her stomach is going to hurt. So that's fine. Oh, you want Paulina's chair.
1: Is that okay?
0: Sir, have a seat, Bella. Have a seat. Bella Hameen. Bella Hameen, everybody.
2: The party's here.
3: Oh, she brought stuff.
0: You brought your own headphones?
1: I did.
0: Okay. Well,
1: I came prepared.
0: She wheeled her own chair in here, too.
3: Right, those are so readily available.
0: Yeah, there's some right there, actually. But let's not get too comfortable, all right?
1: Okay. You got it.
0: So this isn't this how it started for all of us? Didn't we all get called up at one point?
2: Yes.
0: Did you get called up?
2: Yeah, on Labor Day weekend, two people were called out, and they said, girl, be ready. And then, I haven't been off the air since.
0: And that was in Chicago.
2: That was in Chicago, yeah.
0: Yeah, that's wild how that works. Your first radio job for the three of you.
1: Yeah. All
0: of us. It took me 15 years in three cities. These dudes were on Yelp or, no, what is that website? Indeed.
2: Yes.
0: They went on Indeed, and then now they have a job.
2: Hey.
0: That's okay. And then you, Jason, showed that you are our marketing director still.
3: Yes.
0: And you came during COVID, because I think you quickly realized there's going to be nothing to market,
3: right.
0: And there would be no events to plan.
3: Right, can't do anything.
0: And so you came in and you decided that you were going to help us out around the show, and we were so grateful for that. And then we started putting you on the air, and then you were very funny, and everyone loves you. And so and then they come to me and go, "Okay, we're taking Jason back now." And I said, "But you're not.
2: Right.
0: You gave him to me, and now he's mine. Right. Finders keepers." And so then it was. Jason, you have to choose your job.
3: Right.
0: You can either work on the Fred show or you could be the marketing director. And Jason said, "No, I hate myself. I want both jobs." And by the way, give me another station too on top of that.
3: Right.
0: So he's a marketing director for two radio stations and he runs everything for our show.
3: Here I am.
0: And then Bella.
1: Yes.
0: Bella, so you, let's just do a little Wikipedia of Bella.
1: Okay.
0: Oh, you met someone who knew Kaylin.
1: Yes.
0: Who connected you with Kaylin.
1: Correct.
0: And what were you doing at the time?
1: Nothing.
0: Oh, okay.
1: I was waitressing tables.
0: Okay.
1: I was waitressing.
0: That's how all the famous people start.
1: Yeah.
0: You know, waiting tables and fine dining.
1: Fine dining. I only know fine dining.
0: And so then Kaylin met with you, and then we needed someone. And so Kaylin said, "Well, I know someone."
1: Yeah.
0: And then here we are.
1: Yes, exactly. It was very serendipitous. I was extremely lucky to get the position.
0: That's how it seems to go. That's how it seems to go. And is this your first official segment that you've been on? Like official?
1: It's my first official.
0: You've popped in before, and your mom has threatened me physically.
1: I was going to say, my mom's had a segment.
0: Your dad's very kind to me. It's your mom who, for some reason, wants me to tackle me. She wants me to eat bag lettuce or something. But
1: I'm scared of her, too. It's okay.
0: Okay, so here we go. Let's see how this goes, Bella.
1: Okay.
0: And you'll be evaluated at the end.
1: Oh, perfect.
0: And for those texting, why are you roasting her? This is how it goes.
3: Right.
1: It's okay.
0: Welcome to your first of all, have you ever listened to this show? Second, because it's all love. And second of all, this is how it goes. You know, you must be roasted. This is how we toughen you up, Bella.
1: Also, they should see how my parents talk to me.
0: You should see how their parents talk to me.
1: Exactly.
0: Can you imagine how they talk to you? They know you.
1: A breath of fresh air.
0: Oh, God. Okay. So here's the question.
1: Mm-hmm.
0: We all know, I mean, men, I think, could sit here and tell you, if we're all being reasonable, a million reasons why we wouldn't want to be women.
1: Okay.
0: I mean, I can sit here and tell you 1,000 reasons why you guys have it worse than I do and how I couldn't deal with. And guys go, that's what guys will say. I could handle all that. No, you can't. You can't. And you don't want to.
2: No.
0: The mood swings, the others, the whatever, all the stuff, the childbearing, no.
1: Yeah.
0: But if I were to flip it and I were to say, what do you think that you would dislike about being a man?
1: Oh.
0: It's not a very long list. Oh, it is a long
1: list. Yeah, for me.
0: Okay. All right. Well, here's the thing. You're going to have to tell us what you think, and then you're going to have to run the other room and answer the phone.
1: Okay, got it.
0: 8-5. I forgot about that part. We don't have anyone to do that.
1: Oh, perfect.
0: Yeah. The most bootleg syndicated radio show ever created.
3: Literally.
0: In fact, I might answer the phone myself. There was a time where we did things like that.
3: Yeah.
0: Okay, so 855-591-1035. What, as a woman, would you dislike about being a man? What comes to mind?
1: Oh, I feel like, I feel like it's harder for men to make friends. Especially when you move to like a new city, like I can go up to a girl on the side of the, like being a woman, being like, "Hey, I like your dog. Do you want to be my friend and have a a play date with my dog. But for men, I feel like

0: that's kind of taboo. I don't know if that's the right word, but
1: okay,
0: it's like...
1: Okay, so men approaching other men to be friends. I mean, I think it's hard for adults to make friends, but yes. Okay. Yeah. So women are more social among other women.
0: Yeah.
1: Okay, so there's that. And, what? Okay.
0: And also approaching women at bars to, like, you know, for their number or whatever. Like, oh, yeah, that is just painful. Like, I feel for men in that sense. Like, that would make
1: okay, so yeah. the pursuit.
0: Correct.
1: Okay, you wouldn't want to have to pursue a man.
0: Yeah.
1: Or a woman in this case, because you're a man in this example.
0: Man.
1: Okay. What else comes to mind for you? Things that you don't think as a woman you would want to deal with as a man? Because I honestly, those are two I didn't even think of, and they're not that bad. Compared to, you know, the luteal phase.
0: I don't know. I think that's where my list might end.
1: That's where your list ends?
0: Where it might end. I guess, like, okay. I don't know.
1: And this is where your career ends as well. I'll be honest, you're doing a good job because I didn't tell you we were going to do this, nor did I tell you what the topic was. So I think this is good.
2: Yep.
0: Thank you.
1: This is good. Nothing
0: else? Should I run?
1: Yeah, maybe. Okay. Well, yeah, because people like to text more than they like to call now.
0: Yeah.
1: We still like to talk to you. Yeah. So, you know, but just know that if you text, we'll probably call you if you say something funny. So
0: please call me.
1: That's fine, too. Yeah. Call Bella right now. Because now she's going to go back in the other room.
0: Oh,
1: and then later she'll get back as a barista. So it'll be, she does a lot of things around here.
3: She's got to go get Kaylin's birthday food here in a little
1: bit. Oh, boy. Okay. It's a long list, Fred. Stop downplaying men's struggles. Okay, good. Then call in here and tell me.
2: Right. Let's hear your
1: Bella,
2: list.
1: Call her or him. Call whoever this is, yeah. Because I would like to know, if it's a long list, I want to hear men's struggles. What would you say, though? What comes to mind for you as a woman?
2: My thing would be the financial expectations of a man. You know, I expect men to have money and a job with hard boots. So I would feel pressure in that area. And then also, can you just imagine being the person that anytime the car breaks down, everyone looks to you? like the tire's broken, everybody looks to the man. You know, that would really stress me out.
1: I see. So as a man, the expectation is that you will provide.
2: Yes.
1: And that you will fix things.
2: And protect.
1: I think that's true.
2: Yeah.
1: The car thing is interesting because I think if like something's broken in the house and I'm living with someone and I'm expected to fix it, I think if most things I could call someone and have them come fix it. And that's a little emasculating, but like, I don't think anyone would judge me for not knowing how to fix plumbing and you know, whatever. The car thing, you got to know how to change a tire as a guy because that one, you're stranded.
3: Yep.
1: You know, like if something's broken in the house, we can get it fixed. But like if it's you and me and we're standing there and I'm the dude, you're looking at me and I'm supposed to get the spare tire on so we can get moving and I don't know how to do it. Like now I'm putting you in an unsafe position as a man.
2: Right.
1: And so, yeah, thank you.
2: No, it is. I grew up in a house full of brothers, and, you know, I see the pressure that is on a man every day, you know? But a lot of y'all don't care about the pressure. I don't have a job or know how to fix a tire.
1: I mean, I do have AAA, but, like, when another dude who might be better looking than me has to show up in the tow truck, and he's all oily and sweaty because he's a mechanic.
3: Oh, yeah.
1: And he's a man, and he shows up, and he fixes, and he, you know, saves the day, and I'm just sitting there. Looking pretty?
2: Right. Yes.
1: That's not good for me. Nurse Julie, how you doing? Oh, wait, I got to push this button. Hi, Nurse Julie, how you?
4: I'm good.
1: All right. So, as a woman, and this, if you are a man and you are texting up here that I'm missing it, call and tell me.
2: Right.
1: What's your,
2: it's your time to shine,
1: there
2: baby.
1: Are things that are challenging about being men. I guess I don't think it's as challenging as the many things that you deal with. But, Nurse Julie, as a woman, what would you dislike about being a man?
4: So I'm going off the basis of what my sons have complained about with themselves, and I can get it because, for one, the body hair, you know, just to maintain your facial hair or grooming downstairs, and, you know, men have a lot of hair, and some of them even more so with the back hair and all that stuff. So maintenance on that, and then sweating. My sons sweat excessively, you know, and they get out of the shower, they sweat right away, then they got to put on a shirt and they're sweating on that. I mean, it's a lot of stuff going on with that. And I guess I can't say the other part, but the other part I was talking about was when it's hot, the stuff downstairs is not happy and it's sticking to the pipe.
1: Okay, now that's relevant.
3: True,
1: I mean,
3: girl, yes.
1: We have external organs down there. That can be challenging. That's yeah. relevant. You know, you guys don't have to deal with that. But you mentioned body hair. Like, you guys have that. In fact, most of you get rid of all of it everywhere. So that's more than I have to get rid of.
4: Well, I mean, I'm thinking about, like, the facial. And, you know, if you have a nice, you know, if you're in, like, some upper management stuff and a lot of people want to keep the face clean, and then you got to deal with the hair bumps, and it's a lot of maintenance going on. You know, even if you have, like, a nice goatee, you got to maintain the growth of that,
2: that's true. Even if the man loses his hair early, like, that's a pressure.
1: That was on the list originally. Was hair receding, hairlines, and baldness. Yeah.
4: So when they lose the hair, it's not actually all gone. So now they gotta maintain the little guys that want to hang around. You know.
1: Okay, a lot of hair maintenance for Nurse Julie. Thank you, Nurse Julie. Have a good day.
4: You too.
1: Glad you called. I guess she just lets it go. She doesn't care. Whoa. Hey, Sophie. How you doing? Uh-huh.
5: Good. Sorry, my alarm woke me up.
1: That's okay. Sophie, what would you dislike about being a man?
5: I would really hate to smell like a man because I've seen the deodorant flavors you guys have, and now I don't want to smell like a lumberjack. I like my fresh vanilla scent.
1: I mean, if I wanted to smell like French vanilla, I could.
5: Yeah. Well, but then it's like socially looked down upon. I feel like you guys, like, they want you to have that musk.
1: Okay.
5: And I want to be like, I still want to be fruity and floral and all that stuff.
1: Yeah, as long as I can change the tire, I guess I can be fruity and floral.
2: You can.
1: You know? Okay. All right, Sophie. You don't want to smell like a guy. Fair enough. Thank you.
5: No.
1: Have a good day.
2: Lumberjack flavor.
1: She did say that. Too much body hair. That's a big one. That's on this list. Number one on the list of things that women would dislike about being men. But you guys have it too. Receding hairlines and baldness. Also something that you guys deal with.
2: But I feel like our fixes are a lot more acceptable.
1: Well, that's true.
2: You know?
1: That's true. How little random compliments you get, even though I think a lot of people women would prefer not to get some of the quote-unquote compliments from a lot of people.
2: True.
1: Because a lot of it doesn't, you might think you're giving a compliment, but they don't really, you know, want it. Getting hit in the nether region, like getting kicked or bumped in that area. Now, that might be the only one I can say is really pretty terrible, like that's also not happening hopefully on a regular basis.
3: Yeah, that's true.
1: Julia, good morning. How you doing?
6: I'm good. How are you?
1: Okay, so I'm doing great. Thanks for calling. You would hate this about being a man.
6: I don't know why it's so much worse, but a cold, I could never. It must be so difficult. My husband says it's awful.
1: Okay.
2: Oh.
1: You know what?
2: The way they act is a hot mess.
3: She's trolling
2: when
3: us.
2: When they get a cold. Right. You guys act like you're dying.
1: Lord.
6: It must be worse. I can't explain it.
2: Why are y'all so dramatic when you get a cold?
1: I think we're just not used to not feeling well. And you guys are, it's like a state that you exist in.
2: True.
1: And so we get sick and it's this whole meltdown. And you guys power through stuff, you know, bodily issues all the time. And so there's no excuse for it, but you're right. Thank you, Julia. Have a good day.
6: You too.
1: Jen, you'd hate to be a husband.
7: Absolutely. I'm a spoiled brat and the expectations just get higher and higher. I mean, when you keep giving me everything, I'm going to want more.
2: Oh, I know that's right.
3: Period.
2: Yes.
1: Yeah. Well, I don't know. I mean, me too.
7: Exactly what Tiki said. I mean, the changing a tire. I'm not going to change my tire. You better come change my tire for me.
2: Yes.
1: Okay.
2: Who's taking out the trash?
7: And make sure my gas is always filled up in my car.
2: Yep.
1: Okay, so there are male expectations in your life that you wouldn't want to have to fulfill for yourself.
7: Absolutely not.
1: Because you don't have to because you got someone. Okay, that's fair enough. All right. Thank you, Jen. Have a good day.
7: Yeah, of course. All you too.
1: Lack of clothing options. Boring. Men's immune systems are weaker. That maybe. Maybe. Having a favorite hoodie and someone keeps stealing it.
2: Oh, now that's real.
1: The worst part about being men. No one steals mine because if you take my hoodie, you get a FedEx label with it. You can send it back. True story. Headline.

0: guys are just dramatic, someone texted. You're just now figuring that out?
1: Right.
0: Yes, yes, you're right. Biggest stories of the day. I don't want to talk about elections. I don't want to talk about reflecting pools. I don't want to talk about helipads. Well. So unfortunately, we're going to have to improvise here today because that seems to be what everyone's talking about after election night yesterday. Primaries and whatnot. But tonight's Powerball jackpot, $786 million. I can work with that.
2: Yes.
0: I can work with that. But this time I need to buy tickets because what happens, usually I don't buy any tickets and I'm sad I didn't win. So, and then I'm dramatic about the fact that I didn't win.
2: So are you're actually going to go?
0: Maybe.
2: All right.
0: Maybe. Probably. But I don't know. Maybe I'm not ready yet. I think it needs to be over $1 billion.
2: Okay.
0: It needs to be over $1 billion. And last night's Mega Millions numbers have been released. The jackpot was 60 mil. Can't live on that. Sorry. We told you about this yesterday, but NASA is closely tracking a piece of SpaceX rocket that's expected to crash into the moon overnight. These just sound like made-up stories, but the Falcon 9 rocket carried two robotic commercial lunar landers into space. Its first stage returned safely to Earth, but instead of burning up in the atmosphere, the upper stage was pulled into a collision course with the moon. Scientists estimate the impact will pose no danger to Earth, but will leave a crater up to 90 feet in diameter on the moon's surface. Are we allowed to vandalize the moon?
2: I hope not. I don't want to.
0: I don't think we're supposed to do that. Here we go again. Chipotle is sidelining jalapenos in Minnesota after state health officials flagged the peppers as a possible link in a salmonella outbreak. The chain, named after smoked dried jalapenos, said that it pulled the peppers from all of its Minnesota locations and any other restaurants that received the same lot, swapping in jalapenos from other growers while investigators worked to pinpoint the exact source. Minnesota has logged 110 salmonella cases, 84 patients interviewed, 75 reported eating at Chipotle between mid-June and mid-July. The officials there say the tainted ingredient likely turned up at other Mexican-style restaurants as well. They don't really know which ones. The FDA is looking into it. Nielsen has released its list of the most streamed shows of the first half of 2026 with the amount of minutes they've streamed. Stranger Things, number one, 23 billion minutes.
2: Whoa.
0: Bluey, Disney Plus, 22.81 billion minutes. The Pit, 21 billion minutes. Grey's Anatomy, we're still doing that?
2: Oh, yes.
1: Oh, yeah.
0: What season are we on? 80? 20 billion. The Big Bang Theory, Bridgerton, SpongeBob SquarePants, Family Guy, Bob's Burgers, and Paw Patrol. Rounding out the top 10 of the most streamed shows for the first half of the year. Carrie Underwood is celebrating her 14th year in the same gig as the voice of Sunday Night Football, in case you were worried about that. I guess they're going with more of a rock version this year.
1: Ooh,
0: so,
1: okay.
0: You know, with football season upon us, I know. I know you were wondering, who's it going to be? Yeah. Is it going to be Carrie Underwood? And this is a shocking story, guys, but McDonald's reports slowest sales growth in over a year, which is shocking because it's one of the fastest I've ordered McDonald's in years. I feel like I'm a better customer this year than ever.
2: Yeah.
0: McDonald's reported slowest U.S. sales growth in over a year, even after leaning hard on value deals to win back customers. Sales at U.S. restaurants, whatever, just a bunch of stats. The company said that it rolled out too many promotions at once, including limited-time World Cup and K-pop-themed meals, plus revamped the $3 menu, which overwhelmed restaurants and slowed service.
2: I mean, you know what I blame it on. Ozempic. Yeah. That's why McDonald's sales are down.
0: I would think you'd take the Ozempic and eat. Well, you're not
2: hungry. We're not hungry.
0: That's what it is.
2: Because
0: I'm like, if it's falling off of me, well, then my problem is I'd just probably be chewing on some more Big Macs.
2: Yeah. Bro, I'm going to the gym. Like, this is crazy. We are in wild times.
0: So you're eating less fast food than ever?
2: Yes.
0: Really?
2: Yes, absolutely. I actually crave vegetables these days.
0: Oh, okay. Wow. Are you all
2: right? Isn't it wild? That's what I'm saying.
0: Are you calling in sick tomorrow? What's wrong with you?
2: I know. We got to put the Ozempic down and get back in the line. Fast food, man.
0: I can't. I've lost some weight. I try and be healthy, but I cave about once a week and I go all in.
2: It's all about balance.
0: And I order, and people, when they put like a big stack of napkins in the bag, they think a lot of people are eating that food too, but they don't realize that's an order for one human being. But it is about compromise, but I just can't give it up. I love it.
2: Yes.
0: When you love something,
1: I'm loving it.
0: Sometimes you have to let it go to see if it comes back to you.

0: Entertainment Report is on the Fred Show.
1: Jay, if you would.
2: Yes, thank you so much. So more information is coming out regarding Oliver Tree's wishes about all of his assets and stuff after his passing. So he instructed his family to sell off his art collection, gave clear instructions on what to do with the pieces. So in new court documents, Oliver's dad asked the court to appoint him as the administrator of the trust, and his mom is the backup. The document said that Oliver actually wanted to leave handwritten instructions for the administrator of his will on how to distribute his assets, so it's unclear if he got around to it. But the one part that is being honored that was already set in stone is that the administrator must retain all of Oliver's art pieces and sell off all other items. So included in his art collection is his iconic wardrobe, something called the world's biggest scooter, which I kind of want to see what that is. The bull quad, which I don't know what that is, but a bunch of props, installations from performances, touring props, gear, all that stuff. He also wanted his art to be put in a museum, either one that exists or one to start because of him. He also asked for a nonprofit to be created that gives grants to artists working in the entertainment industry. Now, that already started a couple weeks after his passing. And I just love that he wanted to pass his art, his money on to the next generation. And he was always just such a nice, kind person when it comes to like other artists and people coming up in the business. So that just cements that fact. Now, I love when celebrity DMs come out. Like, it's my favorite thing, as I just love to see like when they don't know that people are looking, like how they talk, you know? Mm-hmm. So Lil Wayne is really playing in these DMs. Did you see this?
3: No.
2: Okay. So some screenshots of the internet yesterday of Wayne chatting with former teen mom, young and pregnant star Rachel Beaver. Now, I want to preface this first. Rachel is now 23 years old. Okay. had to like look that up real quick because I was like, what's really going on? She's 23 years old now. Great. So it all started. Rachel slid first. This was the end of last year, writing, "Fly me out. I won't say anything like the last one." And this is in reference to Wayne and his supposed fling with Janelle from Teen Mom. So he's kind of like getting around that orbit for a second. So after Rachel asked to be flued out, Wayne asked for her phone number so they could immediately move to text, which is crazy work. I'm like, I guess you just have to be like hot on Instagram and you can get Wayne's number.
1: Well, we can screenshot those too.
2: Yes.
1: I think so.
2: I know, right?
1: I don't think you're safe.
2: Like, what is happening? So they were talking about meeting up. This was after this past Christmas. Then it fizzled out after the new year. Then Wayne actually reignited the convo with a "Hey, you up?" text at 5 a.m. one day, which is hilarious. Then there were several weeks of making plans. Wayne was always assuring Rachel that she wouldn't have to pay for the trip. And then finally, there was a text from him at 1:30 in the morning that just said, "Hey, baby." Then he blocked her, and now all the messages are in green. So she screenshotted them and gave them
1: that
2: to TMZ.
1: Like my game. "Hey, you up?" and "Hey, baby." Those are my two lines. You know, back in the day, right, when I was out here in these streets, that was from my playbook.
2: Right. Yeah, you and Wayne have the same game. He hasn't made any comments about this yet, but I just think that's so funny. And in today's really random story of the day, so one of my queens, Addison Rae, her father's being accused of faking his own death. So this is really weird that it happened earlier this week. So his name is Monty Lopez. He shared what appeared to be an obituary message for his death that said he will be remembered for his larger-than-life personality, his love for family and friends, and his ability to connect with people from all walks of life. So it didn't mention death exactly, but it did even cause Google to go and change his bio to include a death date. So this was really weird. But then the story right after this pseudo obituary was a Drake song that he was listening to off of Iceman. So I'm not really sure what was going on, but that post caused fans to just be super ticked off, accused him of doing this for attention. And this all comes just days after he posted being hospitalized in Louisiana. He did one of those posts where like, it's just his hand with like an IV in it. Maybe just getting like a vitamin drip, but he was like, "I'm in the hospital." There was no explanation of that either. So I don't know what's going on, but it's sort of giving that he's like, like looking for attention or sympathy or whatnot, but sharing a fake obituary is crazy work.
1: So, like when I write on Facebook, pray for me in this difficult time, but I'm going to get Botox in my underarms so I don't sweat profusely. Right. So you're saying I shouldn't do that?
2: No, I don't know. It's just so weird. But you can watch us live today. We're live on Twitch and on YouTube. Just search Fred Show Radio.
1: Yes. Showbiz Shelley is okay. Showbiz Shelley will be, someone texted, Showbiz Shelley will be here, to the best of my knowledge, in a little while, up to 2350. And another tie breaker with Mackenzie, fourth appearance on the show. That's coming up. Kaylin, I guess, is on her way. Paulina is out today. So I'm doing all the voices. Actually, I'm by myself in here. I'm just doing impressions, holding up puppets, and doing it all by myself. I have an etiquette question for you guys. And maybe this is a simple thing, but I'm worried about it because this weekend, remember Ben Hameen?
3: Oh, yeah.
1: Intern Ben Hameen. So Bella Hameen is the, what would she be? The successor to. Bella Hameen is the successor to Ben Hameen.
2: The heir.
1: Whose name is, he was our intern for a couple of years. His name is Bennett, but called him Ben, not Benjamin. Cause everyone called him Ben, but then it was like, okay, Benjamin. And he's like, but my name isn't Benjamin. It was Bennett. So it was Ben Hameen. And I don't know where it came up.
2: It's a lot. Yeah. Yeah.
1: I don't know how this happened. He getting married this weekend and it's a destination wedding. Oh. Bloomington, Illinois. So it's a destination.
3: Okay.
1: I'll be staying at the lovely Days Inn, I think, this week. I'm so excited to go. Whoa. Can you tell? He has a wedding website, and I went there, and there's a registry with, pots and pans and microwaves and stuff or whatever. And I wrote to him, and I said, Ben, what do you really want money, right? Like, but there's no place to give you money. You don't have, like a honey fund or one of those websites. He goes, just Zelle it to me.
3: Not Benjamin.
1: Because I said, do you want any of this crap? Is there anything on here that you... Because I always ask the dude sometimes, like especially younger people, I'm like, is there anything on here that you don't think anyone's going to buy you? Because I'll buy it. If you did you guys like, I don't know, did you put a sex swing on here and you really want someone to get it for you and no one's going to? I will. I'll be that guy. And he was like, I don't want anything on that list. I want, just give us money. We need money. And they're young and whatever. But you can just sell it to me. Now, I don't know about that.
3: Right.
1: But if I give the guy a check, I'm not sure if he'd know what to do with it because he's like 12.
2: Right. Like, what do you,
1: And I guess you could put cash dollar bills in a card and bring that to the wedding. But I'm a little uncomfortable with the idea of just shooting the guy over, some money.
2: Honestly, it's efficient.
1: Will his wife even know that I did it?
3: No.
1: Like, it would be very.
3: Tell her. He's not telling her.
1: It would be very easy if you could do that. Like, honestly, if I could just shoot over. Whatever I'm going to give him, and then I'm done with this. I don't have to think about it anymore.
2: Right.
1: But I assume there needs to be a proper thing to do would be to have a card, right?
3: Yes.
1: And then do I write in the card, and by the way, I shot over this much money, you know what I mean?
3: Like, yeah.
1: Or do you write a check and hope that they can, figure out how to scan that thing in?
3: Yeah, checks are crazy for Ben Hameen. I don't even know if he wouldn't know what to do with
1: that. That's what I mean. Yeah,
3: he wouldn't know where to go, where to sign. He would not know. He'd probably have to Google it. But I think it is a good question because even as I'm planning a wedding, I don't really know the etiquette on how to do this whole thing. Like, we don't really need a registry because we live together already. Everything's there. But also, I'm not comfortable with putting like a QR code around the bar. I just feel like it's kind of like...
1: I feel like you put a... You add something to like the invitation. You have the nice invitation.
3: Yeah.
1: And then you add a little card with a QR code in there that goes to your wedding website that then kind of tells the story.
3: Okay. Because that makes me feel weird though.
1: But like, see, everybody wants to get... Everyone is... Well, I hope. Everybody going to your wedding wants to give you a gift. And I think people want it to be as easy as possible.
3: True.
1: So I don't think you making it... easy for people to do the thing that they have to do anyway. I don't think that's rude.
3: Okay.
1: I don't know about a QR code at the bar.
3: Like, I've gone to weddings and, like, on the dinner table, there is a QR code.
1: Like, certain people, the ones who haven't given a gift yet, have a QR code at their table. Right. Hey, cheap ass, where's my present? Right.
3: See, I don't know.
1: I say make it easy. I say make it really easy, because he didn't. He sent me a link, and then I'm going through there. I'm like, well, I know where to stay, and I know where it is. I know what I'm supposed to wear. But, like, I also, where am I supposed to give you money?
3: Right.
1: And there was no spot to do that. And I think that's another thing you can do is get on one of those websites where, the Honey Fund website, or you can say, hey, we're grown and sexy and we're all set up on knife kits and whatever else, knife blocks, but hey, we're planning a honeymoon. Or I guess you could, and then do you throw in like a link for a donation? to some cause to make it like to offset the fact that really you just want people to hand you cash? Does that make it seem less tacky?
3: I think it would, but it's like I really don't want that.
1: You want the donation to your charity.
3: Exactly.
1: Hey, Claire.
4: Hey, how's it going?
1: Good morning. You just went through this.
4: Yeah, I just got married on the 25th.
1: Okay.
3: Congratulations.
1: Congratulations to you. Now,
4: Thank you. So what do you do?
1: Like, I got to go to this wedding this weekend. I got to give this guy some money. I mean, I could put cash in a card, but that, I don't know, that could get stolen or... Even then, you'd have to take the cash to the bank. I had it all.
4: I used this website called The Knot, and so I did just straight up cash, whether it's cash, Zelle, or through the website, The Knot, and it goes directly into my savings. You can keep track of who sent what through there if they were to send it through there.
1: Right, but he didn't do that, though. He didn't give me a link to give money. He gave me a link to buy a toaster. And he don't want a toaster.
4: Just bring, your best option is to bring the envelope. I did have a check that was given to me by one of my bosses, and it bounced because he forgot he closed that account and did not throw out the checks. Mm. So,
1: all right,
4: I've had it all happen. If he says Zelle, send it through Zelle if that's an option for you.
1: I'm just going to Zelle the guy some money. Here you go, buddy. Congratulations. Yeah. Here's a Zelle.
4: Yeah.
1: That just seems so...
4: At the end of the day, it's all spendable. At the end of the day,
2: Yeah.
1: All right. Thank you, Claire. Have a good day. Congratulations.
4: You're welcome.
1: Well, see, I want to walk up to his now soon-to-be wife and be like, hey, I sent him money.
2: Right.
1: All right. So don't let him try and tell you. You know what I mean? Because it goes to his account.
2: Yeah.
1: So maybe he did. Oh, Fred, how cheap of him. He didn't give us anything.
3: And if you don't get a thank you card after, then you know.
1: You know how many weddings I've been to in the last couple of years with no acknowledgement of gifts? I think it's crazy to me.
3: Really?
1: It's crazy to me. I thought that. Really? And I just. It's like destination way, but you got to go someplace. Like, send a note, man. Mm-hmm. Like a little note. Hey, Mary the nurse. We got a lot of nurses calling in today. Hi, Mary the nurse. How you doing?
5: Hi. Good morning. I'm doing well. How are you?
1: Doing great. So it's okay just to Zelle the dude some cash. Just here you go, bud. Like the guy who came over to paint. Just shoot it over there.
5: Honestly, we just got married on July 25th. There are so many people who didn't even get us cards. They just sent money via Venmo or Zelle.
1: And you're okay with that?
5: I mean, I think I married a really good guy, and he's being honest with me about the amount of money he's being sent. But honestly, it's so much easier. And Kiki, I heard you talking about the registry. So we lived together before we got married, and we didn't need any more stuff. So what we did was we started a honeymoon fund.
3: Okay. So people could just give money towards the trip and the vacation.
5: Yeah. Yeah. Okay. Yes.
1: That should be the only thing.
3: Okay.
5: They did that for the bridal shower and even for the wedding. People were still contributing to that fund. So it was so easy, so nice. And we're going to Europe next week, and it's completely paid for off other people's dimes.
1: See, that makes sense to me. Like, if you're grown and you have all that stuff, you know, then I get that. Like, just come on, don't buy me $100 worth of towels I don't need. Just give me $100 to go towards money. And there's a website that will facilitate all of this, and it's for this purpose. Yep. He doesn't have that, so that's my issue. And then what do? Do you write on the card like, hey, you know, congratulations. I know there's nothing in this card because I Zelled it to you.
2: Right.
1: It just feels weird to give somebody an empty card.
5: I know. Well, people didn't even, the people who sent us money via Zelle or, you know, whatnot, didn't even get us a card.
1: See, I
5: created a note in my phone just keeping track of who sent us a gift so I know. But they didn't even get us a card, which, you know, it's fine. What do you do with a card anyways?
3: That's true. And that's a new wave. People don't really stop to buy cards. It's easier to just send you cash.
1: All right, well,
5: yep.
1: I'll send him his $50. Hang on. Thank you. Have a good day.
5: Thanks. You too. Have a good one.
1: I got to send him more than that.
3: Yeah, man. Go ahead. Hit him up. He's waiting on that, too.
1: Oh, I know he is.
3: He's waiting on that.
1: Visa gift card, someone said. Oh. And Tina wants a tangible gift. Look, I'm not buying the guy a food processor, okay? He doesn't need that.
3: No. I mean, he could... I'm not mad at like new towels and things like that either.
1: You know what? I want her. I'm gonna text him. I'm gonna say I want her number, and I'll sell it to her.
3: Yes. Yes, I agree with that.
1: I'll sell it to her. And then that way, because I don't know her as well as I know him. So I could totally be, oh, man, Fred's so cheap. He showed up here, didn't give us anything.
3: Right. Meanwhile,
1: he's pulling up in a brand new Lamborghini. Where'd you get that? I don't know. Wake up.
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0: and the Beltway. There's an accident blocking the left lane on 395 northbound at Glebe Road. And 95 southbound is stop and go between Woodbridge and Occoquan. I'm Rose, and that's your traffic.
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4: 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There is a flood watch until 11 a.m. The high is 88.
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0: 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Rose, you want to redecorate your bedroom in your home.
1: The question is
0: whether you should consult your husband, Clint, or not. And I have strong feelings about this. And it may surprise you. I would want to be consulted. However, I'm not really sure if my vote would count anyway. You know what I mean? Like if I'm in a relationship with somebody and they want to redo the bedroom, I'm not really sure how much of my thoughts are being taken into consideration. So I guess you may as well just do it.
1: So because, it doesn't really matter,
0: right? Because that way I wouldn't feel ignored. You know, because I kind of think we're going to wind up doing it your way anyway, right? Not that I live there. It's not our bedroom, but you know what I mean.
1: Yeah, it's not our bedroom. I feel like Clint would be down for whatever. Like, he's just like, whatever. I just leave. Like, he's not like, I'm not going to make it like super. It's not going to be a pink bedroom. Like, I'm not going to make it that. I just, there's like certain things that I want to get new curtains. But he would also have to install said curtains because I don't know if he would trust me with a power drill. And then, like, I want to get a new bed frame, but he also would have to put the bed frame together because, again, I don't know if he would trust me to do that. And there's like some other things that I'm like, Do I just buy all this stuff and have it show up to the house and have him put it all together? Or do I be like, hey, this is what I want to do? Because I feel like he would be like, yeah, okay, go for it. Like, whatever. It would just be a project for him. And I don't know if that would be nice to spring projects upon him.
0: Rose, does he have good taste? Does he have good taste of his own? He does?
1: Yeah, he has great. Our house, we decorated together. Like, our house it's us. It's not all me. It's not all him. Like, we picked things together. And our tastes are very similar. Like, we like the same thing.
0: Okay, so well, then there you go. Fine. Well, then I don't think there's anything to worry about here. Like, if you like, I don't know, pink and purple camouflage combined, and that's the theme of the room, or if he does, you know, then I think you might clash. But otherwise, I feel like if you have the same taste, then just do it, because he's probably going to defer to you anyway. But if you ask him for his opinion and then you don't do anything that he's suggesting, then I think at that point now you've ignored him.
1: Yeah, no, I'm not going to ignore him. It's the part of, do I spring these projects on him, or should I give him a warning? Like, hey, I'm gonna get us a new bed frame, because we've talked about like getting a new bed frame before or whatever. But there's like added things that I'm like, ooh, we actually need curtains here. Should I make them? Like, do I just hang them up myself? What do I do here? Do I spring it on him or do I warn him?
0: That's the only person on this show that says, do I make them? The only person on this show that would be like, yeah.
2: Do I make the curtains?
1: I've made curtains before.
0: You make your own clothing, Rose. We're well aware of this, okay?
1: No, here's the thing. I was like 8 months pregnant with Charlie, and I was looking for very specific curtains, and I could not find them. So I was like, you know what? I'm going to make them myself. And I was on the floor, like, pinning this fabric together, which was a terrible idea. They turned out fine. Sewing a square, like, that's no big deal. I could do it again. But, like, the window, I feel like I would either have to get them custom or make them anyways, because the specific window that I wanted for, it's, like, long and short. Like, it's a weird
0: size. Long and short, guys.
3: Long and short.
0: Kiki, does Big Tim get any say in the house as far as decor is concerned?
3: You know, I just did this party trick, and it did not work out in my favor. So I say give him a heads up, because I decided that we were going to redo our yard, right? So, like, I called myself going to order some mulch. I ordered all kinds of plants, and it turns out I bought the wrong mulch. We had to go back to the store four times. Timothy was not ready for all of the assignments, so half of the yard is still a mess right now, and summer's over almost. Like, it was just a lot. I say give the man a heads up so he can plan all of his honey to-do list.
0: But I also think,
1: nice,
0: like,
1: thing to do.
0: Like, yard and bedroom is, like, you're talking about growing things versus placing things. I think it's two different things. But yeah, we have differing opinions here. But I don't know Clint, but it sounds to me like he's somebody who's going to go, yeah, okay. Because I don't know I don't want the smoke on that one. So
4: Clint's smart.
0: Yeah.
4: He's smart. Yeah. Holly's not.
0: Pauline is fantasizing about a world where somebody didn't question all of her decisions.
4: He told me one time, my husband said that I don't have style. So ever since then, I'm like, I'm staying away.
0: You're still married. Oh, but you have the pension.
4: The pension. The pension is nice. My only thing is, like, I no longer ask. I just do, because exactly why? Okay. Like, you don't deserve that. You don't deserve my question.
5: You guys just body each other all day, every day.
4: All day.
0: Well,
5: very fun.
0: Rose, I'm not sure if we were very helpful, because everyone has different take. But, you know, good luck to you. It's the Fred Show.
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0: lanes split in 295. DC 295 southbound, stop and go between Eastern Avenue and Pennsylvania Avenue. 270 Spurs southbound, stop and go between Democracy Boulevard and the Beltway. There's an accident blocking the left lane on 395 northbound at Glebe Road. And 95 southbound is stop and go between Woodbridge and Occoquan. I'm Rose, and that's your traffic.
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It can mean fines, court costs, and you could even lose your license. Yep, you speed, you lose. A message from the Virginia DMV.

0: I'm a lover. I'm a fighter. I'm your brother. I'm everything you ain't. Hey. And shout out to who but Stank. I'm your lover. I'm your brother. I'm your mother. And I'm everything you ain't.
1: Period.
0: Shout out to who but Stank.
2: The Fred Show is on.
3: That's how that song goes. All these years, I never knew that.
0: Yes.
3: And how prophetic, because I think it came out before Hoobastank. So that's incredible. Wednesday, August 5th. Happy birthday, Kaylin.
1: Thank you.
3: Hello, Jason Brown. Hi, Paul. Paulina is not here. Paulina
1: hey,
3: called
1: girl.
3: In sick. Hey, hi. What's up? Hi, Kiki.
1: Good morning.
3: Even though I'm staring at Kiki, I said Paulina.
1: Was Bella it self-induced here. On this time? Or
3: I don't know.
1: Okay.
3: I received notification yesterday.
1: Same.
3: That today wasn't going to happen, so that I don't know. I hope everything
1: she's
3: is okay.
1: Planning.
3: Yeah, maybe she was. I'm really not sure. Showbiz Shelley versus Mackenzie. This is the third tiebreaker. Mackenzie's fourth time on the show. $2,350 is the prize. I think it's like a 39 game win streak until Miss Mackenzie came along, who I think one or two more times and we put her on the payroll.
4: Yeah, so. They talk about it.
2: Yeah, they talk better than they type.
4: They talk about it, talk about it.
2: These are the radio blogs on the Fred Show.
3: Also, a brand new waiting by the phone is next. Why did somebody get ghosted? Like we're writing in our diaries, except we say them aloud. We call them blogs. Kiki, go.
0: All right. Dear blog, I need your opinion on something. Because we talked about this before as far as being in a relationship and you don't have serious issues, but then there's those small little things that, you know, you want to get. Like, am I taking this the wrong way? But I just need to know. So basically,
3: look, I just got Ja Rule to commit, and now you don't. So don't back out now.
0: No. We're not backing out. But I'm like, should I be concerned? Because, hear me out. Timothy does this thing where he goes to work and he works, and it's all good.
1: Love that.
0: Right? We love a man that works. But when he comes home, he sits in the driveway. And at first, it was like he was sitting in the driveway for like 10 minutes. And I'm like, cool, whatever. You know, I do that too.
1: Mm-hmm.
0: Now, it's like he's sitting in the driveway for like 45 minutes. And I'm like, What are you doing? Like, what's going on out there? And I know it's probably harmless. I saw this girl on TikTok one time. She like approached her man and did this whole thing. And
1: what?
0: Like, she's like, I'm in the house cooking dinner and you're sitting in the car. But like, I understand. I even like to decompress in the car when I get home. I'll sit in the driveway, whatever. But, like, I'm starting to be like, what are you doing out there?
3: What is he doing for 45 minutes?
0: And he's like, I was just sitting there. He's like, I was on the phone with your brother, or I was on YouTube, whatever. Like, I know he's not doing anything, but, like.
3: But why does he want to do it in the house? Right. Why does he want to come inside?
0: I don't know. So I got on TikTok, and I'm noticing that this is a new, like, this is a common thing amongst partners. Like, when one gets off of work, they will sit in the car and just sit there. And I do it, too, but not. I'm up like 10 to 15 minutes, not 45. What are you doing?
3: What do you think it is?
0: I don't know. Another woman? I don't know.
3: Another woman in a driveway?
1: Yeah.
0: I don't know.
1: She's crouched down.
0: I don't know.
3: Rather ambitious of him.
0: Should I be worried? Do I need to? I don't know. What do I need to do?
3: I mean, I get if you're on the phone at the given time that you pull in, and
0: yes,
3: maybe it's on speaker or something, so you just sit there and finish your conversation.
0: Mm-hmm.
3: But with gas prices these days,
0: right.
3: I'm turning the damn car off. So I don't know. I don't know. Does he maybe need a little alone time? But how long is his drive?
0: His drive is pretty long.
3: Well, then that should be you would think that would be the decompression time.
0: Right. Exactly. So
1: my mom does this, and it used to trigger me to no end. I don't know why it triggers us. I'm just like, get out of the car.
0: I'm nosy. I think that's what it is.
1: For sure. But when you talk about dumb fights, recently on Summer House, this couple who had been married forever, they got into a fight because the husband claimed that she gave him FUIs.
0: Oh.
1: I don't even know what those are, but it started a whole fight. And he's like, she gave me FUIs. It's like, okay.
0: Like she looked at him the wrong way.
1: Yeah, just looked at him the wrong way. So like sometimes it's just the little things that you're like, why?
0: It has to be. I don't know. I don't know. I'm just wondering what's going on in the car.
3: Did he go on Pimp My Ride and there's like a full amusement park in the back of his car?
0: It probably is, honestly. His car is wild.
3: Did I send you this one the other day? Pimp My Ride popped up. If you're a child of the 2000s.

0: And you remember this, it popped up, the one where they put the CT scanner or whatever it was, the MRI machine in the back of the guy's car. I thought I sent that to you on TikTok.
1: So dumb.
0: It was a nurse and she had like a pickup truck and she goes to pick up her Pimp My Ride. And that dude, not exhibit, but the other guy was like, "You're a nurse, so we put a full on X-ray machine in the back of your car." Oh, yeah.
1: She wants to work she's not at work.
0: It was a full on MRI machine. It was like, what am I going to do? Pull up in front of people's houses and offer people scans?
1: Kiki, I was going to say that maybe because he can't be on social during his drive that he's on social, but you say he doesn't have social.
2: Right.
1: So like, what he is will he looking watch, at?
2: He goes down the true crime TikTok, I mean, not TikTok, YouTube journey. Like, he's always on YouTube watching some type of, I don't know, podcast or something. But I'm also just like, what are you doing in that car? Like, I'm looking on the Ring camera just watching.
0: The man wants peace, okay?
2: That's what they're saying.
0: Apparently he can't get peace inside of his own home. So let the man have his 45 minutes of decompression.
2: I guess.
0: Waiting by the Phone is new and next. The French Show is commercial free. The next 40 minutes, no commercials. Good.

0: Fred Show.
1: Jared, good morning. Welcome to the show. How are you?
2: Good morning. How are you guys doing?
1: Doing okay, man. What's going on with this woman, Alicia, on Waiting by the Phone? Trying to figure out if you've been ghosted. So we need to know the backstory. I want to hear about how you met, any dates you've been on, and then where things are now.
2: Yeah. We met on Instagram, and, you know, I took her out for drinks. Things went great. And now she's not getting back to me, and I need your help getting back in touch with her is really what it is.
1: Okay. So you look back on this date and you feel good about it? I mean, you feel like the conversation, this is the same questions I ask every time and people lie, but you feel like the conversation went well, everything was flowing, the chemistry was there, nothing weird, nothing strange, she didn't get up, she didn't slap you. I mean, like, everything was, really thought it was a good date.
2: Everything was great, and I really think we could be a power couple. Everything went great. I just really need to get back in touch with her. I think you guys can help me with that.
1: You think you'd be a power couple?
3: Right.
1: And I heard you react to that, Kiki.
3: Yes, what are y'all getting into?
1: Yeah, like Michelle and Barack.
3: Okay.
1: Like Bonnie and Clyde.
2: Like that, yeah.
1: Like Thelma and Louise.
2: I like Bonnie and Clyde. I like that's a good one. Yeah.
1: Oh, so you commit crime together? Okay, maybe this is telling. But all right, look, Jared, I'm sorry that you have not heard from Alicia. So we're gonna play a song. Come back. See if we can get her on the phone. We're gonna ask some questions on your behalf. And you know, the hope is always is that we can straighten this out and set you up on another date that we pay for. Okay.
2: Okay.
1: Let's see what's going on next. Part 2 of Waiting by the Phone right after Olivia Dean. Back in 3 minutes. It's The Fred Show.

0: Olivia Dean, it's the Fred Show. Big money with Showbiz Shelley. It's $2,350. And Mackenzie, back for the fourth time. That's coming up. Hey, Jared.
1: Yeah.
0: Let's call Alicia. You guys recently went on a date. You went out for drinks. You really need to get in touch with her, you said, because you liked her a lot. You thought the date went great. You believe that you'd be a massive power couple, I believe you said. And
1: yep.
0: And yet she's not calling you back since the date. You're confused. You have no idea why. And you'd like us to find out.
1: That's pretty much it.
0: All right. Let's call Alicia now. Good luck, Jared.
1: Thank you.
2: Hello?
0: Hi, is this Alicia?
2: This is she.
0: Alicia, hi, good morning. My name is Fred. I'm calling from the Fred Show, the morning radio show, and I have to tell you that we are on the radio right now, and I would need your permission to continue with the call. Is it okay if we chat for a second? You can hang up anytime.
2: Okay.
0: Yeah, I know it's a little bit strange, but we appreciate that. We're calling on behalf of a guy named Jared, who we just spoke to a minute ago. He wrote us an email. He told us that he had met you and you guys had gone on a date that he thought went really well, but he can't get a hold of you since the date, and he wants to know why.
2: Yeah. Well, I can't really believe he doesn't know why I'm not responding.
0: They never do.
2: Yeah,
0: they never do, Alicia. They never do. But no, he doesn't. He told us he had a great experience and he thought there was a lot of chemistry and he liked you a lot. So what happened?
2: I mean, I wouldn't really call it a date. It felt more like a business meeting to me. But yeah, initially I thought it was going to be a date and his Instagram like didn't have a lot for me to sort of creep on, but he seemed like he might be cute and he was like very kind and responsive when we were messaging. And my friends have just been like on me lately of like, I'm being too picky. And so I was like, okay, whatever. I'll meet with him. We went to a public place for drinks and, basically my first red flag with him was that when I asked him what he did for work, he was just like, very unclear, and his answer sort of felt like word salad-y.
0: Okay.
2: Yeah.
0: That's never a good sign. That means you either don't have a job or you're doing something illegal.
3: Yes, scamming.
0: Yeah.
2: Right.
0: Yeah.
2: Exactly. Right. And it was just kind of, I don't know, made me feel uncomfortable. But he was also just like very overly complimentary about my looks in a way that I was like, okay, you need to chill out. He just like wouldn't stop being like, you're so beautiful, and I just refuse to believe you're not a model. You should be modeling. And then he, like, got out his phone and was pointing out specific photos of me on Instagram. It was like, you know, oh, this photo of you on the boat in the red bikini is, like, so hot. And it was just making me so uncomfortable. And so then I told him that I needed to leave because I had an early morning. And then once I told him I was leaving, then he finally came out with it. And he was like, he was basically like, I manage a bunch of models who make online content. And he thinks that, he was like, we could make so much money together. We could be incredible together. And I was just like,
0: he's a manager.
2: So you're trying to turn me into an OnlyFans model. So I'm pretty sure that's the only reason why he asked me out.
0: That's a fantastic compliment.
2: So
0: no one on a date has ever been like, you know what you should do, man? You should be on OnlyFans. Like, people would pay for that. Like, no one has ever said that to me. Now, I understand why that's off-putting when you're in the context of you're going out with a guy and you're trying to find a romantic connection and he's, you know, drooling over you and trying to sign you to a business agreement to put you on the internet.
2: Yeah.
3: Business, yes.
2: Yeah.
0: No, I get that. Oh, I'm sorry. Go right ahead.
2: Well, if I'm gonna start an OnlyFans, then I'm gonna do it myself. I'm not gonna have like a manager that I'm giving money to.
0: You cut out the middleman, girl.
3: Exactly.
0: Yeah.
2: I'm not doing that.
0: I forgot to mention that Jared is here. I'm very forgetful, Jared.
2: Oh,
0: you,
2: God.
0: Yeah. Yeah. You didn't tell us you were a manager.
1: Yeah. I mean, you know, I've got a, you know, a couple of girls that do tasteful online content, but I really think she should be modeling. You know, I mean, I think she's in, you know, Alicia,
0: generational talent.
1: You're in the wrong
0: she's
1: career.
0: A generational talent. Yeah.
1: I think she is, man. You know, you know, whether it's, you know, OnlyFans or it doesn't have to be OnlyFans, but I'm just saying, I think that, you know, she could be doing great things, you know, and I'd love to help her with that and just take a small cut. And, small, you know, cut.
0: Of course,
1: yeah, you
2: great
1: know.
2: Things, looking hot on the internet, making you money.
0: Right. Jared, but here's the thing. Are you only going on dates in order to recruit new talent for your business, or do you go out, like, was this sincere at all? Because
1: yeah,
0: she's that attractive.
1: Of course it was sincere.
0: And she was into you. Then you could have been dating her romantically, but you messed it up by talking about how you're going to make her money by putting her on the internet. I don't understand what your purpose is here, because it sounds, Alicia, the way you described it, like things were going to go okay until he started getting weird.
1: I mean, I don't think it's weird to want her to make
0: her
1: a ton of money.
0: I didn't ask you. Hey, Creepo, I didn't ask you. I asked her. I asked her.
2: Yeah. I mean, I wouldn't say that I was fully on board. I was a little intrigued, but I think it went off the rails pretty quickly, where I could tell, like, somebody that I want to spend more time with than this moment.
0: Okay, now Jared, your turn. What's your response?
1: Again, I think that, you know, she has an amazing potential. I think I could speed up her process of getting to the, you know, amount of money she should be making.
0: I see.
1: On but, the, you know,
0: the, for the thing no. that she doesn't want to do.
3: Exactly. No.
1: I was going to say, I think if she'd understand the income potential, she's really, you know, stepping away from here. That you know, and how fast I can get her there. You know, that I think we'd have a much different viewpoint on this.
0: Jared, do you ever post on Craigslist?
1: Not really. I don't think that you could find the right people there, honestly.
0: Okay. I don't know. I don't know. Something about this guy made me think maybe he was involved. He was a frequenter to Craigslist. It was giving that. Yeah, right.
4: Yeah.
0: It's
4: just that was
0: giving,
4: my first thought.
0: It's giving kind of a weird vibe. But all right. Alicia, I don't even think I have to ask. You do not want to go out with Jared again? You're not interested in his business proposal?
1: I don't know why you'd suggest that.
2: Yeah, no, absolutely. Maybe she does. Do not want to go out. I feel like I need a shower. You sound pervier by the moment. No.
1: Yeah. Mm-hmm. Okay, she doesn't want to go out, but I mean, could we talk more about this possible income opportunity?
2: No,
0: how many
2: times can I say no? I'm
0: waiting for him to ask about our car's an extended warranty. Like, right. All right, look, she's not interested. Jared, I'm sorry, you're gonna have to go find different prospects. You're gonna have to get back out there.
1: I think she'll come around.
0: I don't, but guys, Alicia, Jared, good luck to both of you.
1: All right.
2: Thank you.
0: The Entertainment Report and yet another tiebreaker with Showbiz Shelley in the showdown versus McKenzie for $2,350. That's next. Fred Show.

me tight, then lets me go. He loves me not, he loves me. 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He loves me not, he loves me. He

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2: All right, so country music just made history, which is pretty crazy. For the first time ever, all top five songs, or spots, I should say, on the Billboard Hot 100 are country. Now, of course, number one, Miss Ella Langley's Choosin' Texas, which has been sitting pretty at number one for 16 straight weeks. She has made history of her own. Right behind her, we've got Morgan Wallen's new single, Been By Now, which he just dropped, so that's pretty crazy. I Knew It, I Knew You by Taylor Swift in number three, which I... Okay. Boston by Stella Lefty. Kiki just talked to her, asked her why the train was going to Boston. I don't even know if we have an answer. And to round it out, it is Morgan Wallen and Ella Langley again with their duet, I Can't Love You Anymore. And this happened slowly starting at about 2023, not country music, but the groundwork was kind of laid. Morgan Wallen was showing up in the top five. Luke Combs as well. He was breaking chart records. Then came Shaboozey, 2024. He tied the record for the longest non-holiday reign with 19 weeks at the top. But this is a big milestone. Country music isn't just holding its own. It's kind of running the show right now. So if you like country, good news for you. If you don't, I mean, you know, then listen to other music on your own time, because the Hot 100 doesn't really affect you. In other music news, and this is big as well, Linkin Park just announced Unshatter, a brand new documentary directed by their own Joe Hahn, and it's coming to theaters this fall. This isn't just a concert film. It is the story of how a band that seemed to be done after that tragic loss of Chester Bennington in 2017 found its way back. Joe says that what started as filming one show turned into something way bigger as the band figured out what the future would look like and they kept cameras rolling. The result is a very, very intimate look at the uncertainty, the healing, and the creative spark that led to their 2024 album From Zero, and also pretty historical, the introduction of a new female vocalist, Emily Armstrong, as well as drummer Colin Britton. The film hits theaters worldwide September 30th, and fans can grab the live soundtrack recorded in Sao Paulo, Brazil on September 25th. It will be powerful whether or not you like their music or listen to them, because of course that was such a tragedy. The straight women need to chill out, because if you are a fan of Heated Rivalry, you already know that this show has exploded in a big way, and I think that's pretty much the top demo of women who are obsessed with it. Now that cameras are rolling on season two in Toronto, the cast and crew are learning that fame does come with a little bit of a price. The official Instagram account had to post yesterday basically saying, we love you, but please back off. It's polite, but you can tell they mean business. Fans have been showing up to filming locations, and it's getting a little close for comfort. Things got very tense with the show's stars. I mean, Connor Story, who plays Ilya Rosanoff, I mean, he should have never let us see his backside, his butt, because I could put a glass right on that, and it's making the women go crazy. He has started turning, and you can watch over time. Like, they were so happy and excited to be there, and then I've noticed he's starting to turn down photo requests. And then I saw poor Hudson Williams, who plays Shane Hollander. He had this run-in in Paris, and these photographers were following him to his hotel, and they weren't actual fans. They gave him a photo of him, and he burned it. Like, he just lost it. He was like, just stop following me. Leave me alone. So this is kind of a story about how fast fame can sort of turn. The creators are, of course, grateful, but they have to draw a line. It's getting out of control, which is pretty wild. And at a time where everyone's kind of broke, you know, lots of layoffs happening, budget cuts, Whoopi Goldberg says she's not affected and she wants to let us know. So which is a really relatable thing to do right now.
3: Yeah.
2: So she sat down with Kiki Palmer, who we love, on her podcast, and also a great podcast, by the way. But she casually dropped the bombshell about her paycheck for The View. She said if fans saw it, they'd be shocked because of how big the number is. She didn't actually say the number, but she left us all guessing. And she admitted that the show isn't even her top earner. So thank you, girl. Word is, I think we're talking mid seven figures, puts her at the top of the host pay scale probably for TV. But that's not the whole story. Apparently, everyone on the panel took a pay cut when season 29 rolled around, and their wardrobe budget got trimmed. So I guess Whoopi says she's still bringing in, you know, a lot of money and doesn't really feel affected by all of that. And she said, a girl's got to eat. I never married and I have to support myself. So she wants to remind us that we are poor and she is doing just fine. Not even her top earner. I'm trying to figure out what else her... what. I got to look into what else.
3: What other endeavors my girl got going on?
2: Right. Yeah. Like, it's,
3: teach me your way.
2: Sister Act residuals.
3: It's a great movie.
0: From she's just an Jason. Airbnb host. Yeah. I think that's what it is. Yeah.
2: Girl, I mean, stocks? What are we doing? If you want to see our little faces today, you can always do that on Twitch or YouTube, Fred Show Radio. Same name on Instagram as well as Threads. And the Fred Show TikTok is all the waiting by the phones and behind the scenes stuff. And we are always on the very free iHeartRadio app.
0: All right, Mackenzie is back. $2,350. Her fourth appearance, third tiebreaker. Who will win? Or will it roll on new player tomorrow? We'll find out next. Fred Show is on.

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2: Hi, good morning.
1: Showbiz Shelly. Very exciting. Third tiebreaker, fourth appearance for Mackenzie on the show. $2,350 is the prize. You have won 1,194 times all time. You've only lost 81, but Mackenzie is very good. Hi, Mackenzie. Welcome back.
3: Good morning. Hello.
1: You getting bored yet?
3: A little bit.
1: A little bit? Well, then why don't you take her out then and we can be done with this?
3: I am trying my hardest.
4: You're earning more money, girl.
1: I was going to say, you're bored by almost making $2,350?
3: I'm joking completely. Mm-hmm. Don't worry. I'm happy to be here.
4: Mm-hmm. I'll play.
1: Mm-hmm. Yeah, me too. I have the answers too, so I'll win. All right, let's go. 5 pop culture questions. Good luck, guys.
2: All right, Mackenzie, good luck.
3: Thank you.
1: Well, maybe we're getting bored of you, Mackenzie. We are not. But which band gave out 37,000 free cruise trips to fans during a recent show at Fenway?
3: The Zac Brown Band.
1: Which singer told Rolling Stone that she was planning to take a break from music after Brat, but inspiration hit, so she dropped music, fashion, film?
3: Charlie XCX.
1: During a recent interview, Tate McRae dodged questions about her rumored Olympian hockey player boyfriend. What's his name?
2: 3, 2, 1.
3: Jack Hughes?
1: I don't know, Jason.
5: Let's see how the rest go.
4: I think she got it.
5: Said it before Kaylin fully said one, so.
1: All right, which former president had a birthday yesterday? Was it Barack Obama, George W. Bush, or Bill Clinton?
2: 3, 2, 1.
3: Obama.
1: And fans think that Bradley Cooper and Gigi Hadid are married. Which former One Directioner does Gigi have a daughter with?
3: Zayn Malik.
1: All right. You going to give her a 5?
4: Yeah. It's up to you.
1: Okay.
4: Jason,
1: all right.
4: I don't want to.
1: That's a 5. A 5.
2: Stop, Mackenzie. Stop.
1: And she got one at the buzzer, so there was some controversy, but the judge is Jason.
4: Oh, no. I'm worried. Shelly Luckett.
1: All right. You ready?
2: Yeah.
1: Which band gave out 37,000 free cruise trips to fans during a recent show at Fenway?
2: Oh, no. When 3. Talks about it.
4: 2.
1: Really?
2: 1.
4: I don't know. I don't remember.
1: Really?
4: Okay, no controversy.
1: Zac Brown Band.
2: Oh, right.
1: Which singer told Rolling Stone that she was planning to take a break from music after Brat, but inspiration hit, so she dropped music, fashion, film?
2: Charlie XCX.
1: Yeah, during a recent interview, Tate McRae dodged questions about her rumored Olympian hockey player boyfriend. Name him.
2: Jack Hughes.
1: Yeah. Which former president had a birthday yesterday? Barack Obama, George W. Bush, or Bill Clinton?
2: Oh, no.
4: Okay, 3.
2: Barack Obama?
1: It was, and fans think that Bradley Cooper and Gigi Hadid are married. Which former One Directioner does Gigi have a daughter with?
2: Zane.
1: Yeah, that's a 4, and that is a loss, Mackenzie.
4: Wow.
1: You don't have to be bored anymore. You win! Man, that was very generous of Jason. $2,350 you just won.
3: Thank you, guys. Oh, my goodness.
2: It's always the Zach Browns, Luke Bryans, Luke what? I just can't with that.
1: Even I knew the answer to that
4: there's
1: one.
4: There's no Brian.
2: Wow, Fred. Next time you can play.
1: There's no phone a friend in this game. So that is loss number 82, and Mackenzie is going home with $2,350. Mackenzie, thank you for your patience. Great job. Hang on 1 second.
3: Thank you. Okay,
1: stay right
2: Why
1: there.
2: Why is she so good?
1: Yeah, oh, she's so she good. Can hang with a career. Oh!
6: Mackenzie, let me hold 5 bucks, girl.
1: I knew that the second I started that it wasn't going to be good. Allergies. This whole thing is a disaster. All right, well, Jason, write the get your feather pen out.
2: Your quill.
1: And write the check.
5: Yep.
1: $2,350 for Mackenzie. We start back again tomorrow at 100. Wow. Shelly, you got to listen to the program.
2: I do. I just try to retain everything. I'm trying.
1: I don't know. Okay.
7: Zach Brown.
1: Well, have a great day. I guess we'll start. Yeah, Zach Brown just texted us. He was like, "We're done with you."
7: Yes, no.
2: That's my
7: answer.
2: It was Zach
1: yeah.
2: Brown.
1: He was gonna.
2: Brown.
1: Yeah, he was gonna hook
2: Zach
1: you up
2: Brown
1: with.
2: Band. Yeah, he's a band.
8: So
2: he's a band.
8: You get confused by Luke Bryan and Zach. Brian. No.
1: Zach
8: Brian.
1: Brown. Luke Zach Bryan Brian. And Luke Brown, Combs. Zach Bryan.
2: Luke yeah. Combs. I just can't.
7: Yeah, now I'm confused.
1: You lost. $100 tomorrow. Have a good day.
2: You too. Bye.
1: All right. Well, we didn't need that money anyway. Game Show Wednesday. Definitely going to be Paulina. Jason, the jack of all trades. He's doing that too.
5: Okay.
1: You ready?
5: Yeah.
1: Okay. We'll play next. Stay here.
0: Hey. Yeah. More Fred Show next. Right here.
9: Do you owe back taxes or have unfiled tax returns? The IRS won't quit until they get your money. Here's great news, fresh from those in the know. Major changes have happened at the IRS. 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
20: Traffic. There's an accident reported on 270 southbound after Montrose Road. There's an accident blocking the left lane on 395 northbound before Little River Turnpike. Traffic is jammed from the Beltway. An earlier accident on 395 northbound at Glebe Road has been cleared. There's an accident on 95 southbound at 100. A disabled vehicle is blocking the right lane on Suitland Parkway inbound before Silver Hill Road. And a disabled vehicle is blocking the left lane on the outer loop after the 95 interchange. I'm Rose, and that's your traffic.
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1: That car accident you was in, it left you out of work. 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
3: 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There is a flood watch until 11 a.m. The high is 88.
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0: Baltimore County, which became a major issue in June's primary election. There's a flood watch in effect until 11 a.m. Now, the biggest concern isn't severe storms. It's torrential rainfall that could quickly overwhelm roads, creeks, and streams. The flood watch includes Washington, D.C., PG County, Charles County, and Central Southeast Montgomery County, as well as Arlington, Alexandria, Fairfax, Prince William, Manassas, Manassas Park, Stafford, Spotsylvania, and Southern Fauquier counties. And Governor Wes Moore is expected to announce the date for the 2027 Preakness Stakes today, a decision that could shape the future of the Triple Crown. The announcement comes amid speculation that the race could move 3 weeks after the Kentucky Derby in an effort to attract more of the Derby's top horses. It will also mark the Preakness' return to Pimlico after this year's temporary move for construction. I'm Rose. Those are the three things you need to know for your day on Hot 99.5.
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13: Because then it's like people don't like me or don't care.
0: I get
13: but
0: that part.
13: I also don't want the obligation of having to attend.
0: You want your cake and you want to eat
13: right, it. Right, 100%.
0: I love it. Hey.
13: I want validation.
0: That's right.
13: That I'm not a piece of crap, but I also don't necessarily want to have to talk to people.
2: The Fred Show is on.
13: That sums it up. Wednesday, August 5th. Happy birthday, Kaylin.
0: Yeah.
13: Hello, Jason Brown.
14: Hi.
13: Hello, Kiki, because Paulina's out today.
14: Hi.
13: Hey. Jobin Shelley is here. She just cost us a bunch of money.
14: Yes.
13: So, wah, wah. And Bella Hamid's here on the phone and the text, 855-591-1035. In for Paulina. Playing definitely going to beat Paulina is Jason Brown.
14: Hello.
13: General knowledge questions against Jason. If you'd like to take him on, Game Show Wednesday, game number 2, 855-591-1035. Kiki karaoke after that. Kaylin gets to pick the songs because it's her birthday.
0: Yay!
13: The Entertainment Report, fun fact, it's all coming up. And we're commercial free the next...

0: here.
1: It's the Fred Show. Do you have what it takes to battle?
0: You're definitely going to be Paulina, pero not today.
2: Well, maybe. I don't know, because Paulina's not here, so you want to sing a song?
3: Oh, boy.
2: Jason Brown, intro. Sing your song now. Let's go.
3: Here it's me again doing another feature. I don't know what I'm doing, but I'm going to try. It's Jason Brown and everyone else is gone.
2: Yeah. Hey.
3: Help me, please.
4: Yes.
2: Jason Brown is the Swiss Army knife of radio. He can do absolutely anything on command at any time, including play this game. Give me a fun fact about you, though, Valerie.
4: My fun fact is I have three kids, and two of them are going to start high school this year, and the other one is starting sixth grade.
2: Wow, exciting. What are their names?
4: Chase, Paisley, and Phoenix.
2: Okay, good name, Phoenix. Phoenix better be he better be cool. Like Phoenix has got to be cool. You understand? Like when you name your kid Phoenix, the high expectations.
4: Phoenix is actually a girl, and she's my roommate's daughter, and she is a beast at cheerleading.
2: Well, then she better be a gangster, and she is. So there you go. Five That's general right. knowledge questions, normally against Paulina, but Jason's playing. So Jason, get out.
3: Okay, bye.
2: All right, he's going to the sound booth. Boof. He cannot hear the question. She said, good luck. He said, he's going to get you because he's such a fierce competitor. Valerie, question number one. The late Neil Armstrong has a birthday today. What is he known for?
4: Bicycle racing.
2: Bicycle racing?
0: Okay. I know what she did.
2: Yep, I do too.
4: I know what.
2: Right. Retour de France. That's exactly right. Yeah. That's right. What is the tallest mountain in the world?
4: Kilimanjaro.
2: How many sides would a heptagon have?
0: Three.
4: Eight.
2: Which fruit also refers to a brand new car with malfunctions or defects?
4: A lemon.
2: And what is the name for the sunken channels on either side of a bowling lane?
4: The gutter.
2: Okay, you got a two. So here comes Jason Brown. A two.
3: Oh, okay.
2: Yeah. So a tie would go to you because we only play once a week.
3: Right, okay.
2: This doesn't go against Paulina's record. It'd be funny if it did, but you ready?
3: Yes.
2: The late Neil Armstrong has a birthday today. What is he known for?
3: Riding a bike.
2: Are you serious?
0: First of all, he's still with us, and that's Lance.
2: Lance is alive.
3: Having only one thing down there.
0: Correct, but that's the wrong person.
2: Still the wrong Armstrong. Oh. Neil Armstrong was an astronaut who was the first person to walk on the moon. But you both did that. So all of a sudden, it's okay,
3: yes,
2: I guess.
3: Girl. Okay.
2: What is, apparently there's a real misunderstanding about the Armstrong. What is the tallest mountain in the world?
3: Everest.
2: It is. Yeah.
3: Okay.
2: How many sides would a heptagon have?
3: Heptagon?
2: Yeah. Uh-huh.
3: I don't even know what that shape looks like. Seven.
2: That's right.
3: Shut up!
2: I won't. Shut up.
3: What?
2: Which fruit?
3: Why am I so smart?
2: I don't know. Neil Armstrong wants to know, too. Which fruit also refers to a brand new...
3: Uh-huh. I don't even know what that shape looks like. Seven.
2: That's right.
3: Shut up!
2: I won't. Shut up. Which fruit?
3: Why am I so smart?
2: I don't know. Neil Armstrong wants to know, too. Which fruit also refers to a brand new car with malfunctions or defects?
3: A lemon.
2: Yeah.

0: silly with the Armstrong.
1: No, it's not good.
0: Now I'm not going to ever forget it.
2: No, Kilimanjaro, that was a deep cut. I didn't expect, you know, that's a tall one too, yeah. So I get that.
0: Quick mountain is what I did.
2: Well,
0: so.
2: And I don't know when the last time I thought about a heptagon was, and then the other two you got, so not too bad. Valerie, hang on a second. Have a great day.
0: Thank you, guys, too.
2: Stay right there. So, I mean, we could give the win to Paulina, but we're not going to. She has to win them herself. Oh. Well, she does. I mean, but Chase, I don't know what your record would be in the game. You've played every game multiple times. Yeah. So. And next up is Jason Karaoke.
3: Yes! Absolutely not.
2: Even though Kiki's sitting right here, we're going to play Jason Karaoke.
1: Can he help me at least?
2: Sure, why not? Kiki Karaoke, the songs today selected by Kaylin because it's Kaylin's birthday. So that is the theme. Kaylin's birthday, 855-591-1035. Call now. All you have to do, this is a very easy game. We're going to start a song, we're going to stop a song, and you have to tell us whether you think Kiki will get the next two lines of lyrics 100% correct. That's it.
1: For them, yes, that's it.
2: That's all they got to do. 855-591-1035. Call now, and we'll play next after Ellie Goulding in 3 minutes. Fred Show.

0: and gentlemen, it's time to play Kinky Karaoke! Help from Jason.
1: Yes.
2: Featuring me.
1: Come on.
3: You earned your check today.
2: Right, yes. Girl, yes.
0: The last step in the gauntlet is for me to go over there and you sit here.
1: Oh, yes.
3: Oh, please. Oh,
2: and you hear nothing.
0: And you push all the buttons.
2: Oh, yeah.
1: I would love it.
0: I think everybody should have to take a turn at this chair just so that the next time you get frustrated with me for pushing the wrong button, you're like, okay.
2: Oh no.
3: I'm
2: do
3: good.
2: Not judge.
3: We trust you.
2: Wait, there's a million
0: the,
2: buttons.
0: The throwback
2: there.
0: Dance party's coming up in a minute. And the fun fact as well, and if you miss Waiting by the Phone, that's on the way. All right, you ready, Kiki?
4: Yes, this will be quick and over soon.
3: No.
0: Oh, no, we're gonna make it last forever.
4: No.
0: Hey, Michael.
5: Dance for me.
6: Perform. Hello.
0: Michael, how you doing? Welcome to the program. Give me a fun fact about you.
6: So, I am a polyglot. I speak 5 languages total.
0: Is that, Ooh. Wait, hold on, is it word? There's a word for that. What is it again?
6: Polyglot.
3: Oh. Glad.
0: Okay, well, you speak English better than I do, too, apparently. Yeah. So, okay, so you speak English. What are the other 4?
6: I speak Mandarin Chinese, Japanese, Spanish, and French.
0: That's really impressive. And how does one learn all these? Are you the guy on Instagram that walks around saying, I think I know your language? Is that you? Is that who we're talking to right now?
6: No, that is not me. Basically, I've just been studying the languages basically since I was in high school. So it's just years and years and years of practice, basically. And you have to have a passion for it, too.
0: That really is amazing. And Mandarin's very difficult, too. That's amazing. I'm proud of you.
1: Yeah,
0: all right.
1: That's great.
0: Well, let's see how well you know song lyrics. Actually, you don't have to know any song lyrics. Kiki has to know them. She's a polyglot, too.
1: I am a polyglot. Yeah. Yes. Pop, yeah. Lock, and drop it. Yes.
0: Yeah, that's Kiki. We have a hard time with one language around here, so I feel really dumb. Okay, first song, and the theme this week is Kaylin's birthday, so she got to pick Woo. The songs. Dre and Eminem, Forgot About Dre.
1: Oh.
0: I think that's kind of a mean one.
3: It is.
0: He talks real fast, doesn't he?
3: Nowadays, everybody want to talk.
0: Okay. Right.
1: Yeah, I got
0: so
1: you.
0: Let's see how this goes. Michael, do you think she will get this right or wrong when I stop the song?
4: Oh boy.
6: Well, you know, it is a classic. I think she's gonna get it. I think she's gonna get it right.
0: Okay.
3: I
7: same OG, but I've been low key. Most these with no cheese,
3: oh,
7: no
3: seals,
1: and no bees, no reels, and no cheese, no smoke, no bills, and no peas. Riding me, cause I'm you mad at me, cause I got a job to provide for my family, uh-huh. groceries. But y'all better listen up closely.
3: Some
1: cussing words in there, right?
3: Yep.
0: Some cussing words.
1: Yeah. Drop. And happy birthday, Kaylin.
0: You lost me. You lost me at Ride Me, but
3: it was
2: like a 50%.
1: It was.
0: We're giving her. We're giving her a 50 on that.
1: Yeah.
0: I think that was a very hard one to do. Michael, did you say she would get it right?
1: He did.
0: Okay, we're gonna give it to you. Yeah, 50% on that.
3: To add for my wolf.
0: Now Michael can do it in Mandarin, but you know.

0: They want to talk like they got something to say, but nothing comes out when they move. They list gibberish and act like they forgot about K.
1: Happy birthday,
2: you just made my whole day.
3: I couldn't give you that part though. That's too easy. But we still gave you the point. Right above it, Drake and Lil Wayne. Drake and Lil Wayne.
2: You know it.
3: Do you think, Michael? Do you think Kiki will get this song right or wrong when I stop it?
0: Wow.
4: It depends on what song it is, but I'm
3: right above it.
4: On the limb, and I'm gonna say she probably will get it right.
3: Okay, so he's just saying right without even though I said the title, he's like, I don't know what this, yeah. he is banking on you.
0: He has faith in me, and I love a man with faith in me.
4: Thank you.
0: Let's go.
4: In you.
0: Come on,
3: he does.
0: Rapper.
3: Okay. All right, let's see here.
0: Yeah.
3: Hey,
0: come on. Put your hands up. Hunk at the school bus right now. Let's go.
3: Come
0: on.
3: Wow.
0: Ooh, happy birthday, Kaylin. Come on.
3: Yeah.
0: Get out of the van, Lil Wayne.
3: Get

0: let's go, you know. We can keep on rapping, cause I got a flow. It's my girl birthday. Shout out the Leos. Let's keep on.
1: Come on, you like that? Yeah.
2: Okay.
3: You're fired.
2: Yeah, I kind of want to be where that was going.
4: You know, this that slow. Okay. Millionaire Bollywood flowing up. Real friends never hear.
2: These are word intense songs.
0: Very hard, bro.
2: Packed in words.
0: Yes.
2: We couldn't have gone with like a slow moving song.
1: I was expecting Taylor to show up. You know.
2: Well, guess what? Taylor's about to show
1: up.
4: Live in the same building.
2: All right, so Michael, you said she was going to get that right.
1: She did,
0: and I did.
5: Yeah, she did better than I would have, though.
1: Thank you. I like my chicks in twos. Oh, we're not okay.
2: I'm not giving her that.
0: What?
2: you didn't make the whole song up.
0: I made up a whole song.
1: That was
2: right, but that's the really point. Good. You made it up. Exactly.
1: I give her 5 points.
2: Exactly. You made it up. That's why you.
0: Shenanigans.
2: All right. Finally, there had to be a Taylor song because the theme this week is Kaylin gets to pick the songs. Love Story by Taylor Swift. Story. Love Story. Do you think
0: yes.
2: she will get this right or wrong?
5: You know, I this one I'm pretty confident. Like, I think everyone knows this song.
0: I love
5: song.
0: Him so much.
2: Okay. Do we want Taylor's version? Of course we want Taylor's version.
6: Yes.
2: There would be no other version. All right. So you think she's going to get this right. Let's see how this goes. All right.
5: I sure hope so.
0: I close my eyes. This is to you, Kaylin.
1: Thank you.
2: Oh, okay. No.
0: This is to you from my heart.
1: Okay.
2: Okay, so we're making this one up too then.
0: Wait.
1: I picked an easy

0: give you the hook.
1: Yes, come on.
0: And
2: Romeo, take me somewhere we can be alone. You know, Kaylin, this is your favorite song. You be the prince, and I'm.

0: Princess waiting for you to come home. You'll be the princess. I'll be the princess. It's a love story. Can't they just say yes?
1: All right.
2: You know,
3: I'm so happy.
2: Flashing
1: this should be called Kiki Freestyles. That should be the name of the segment. Listen. I don't know why we're calling it karaoke.
0: I don't know either. Because karaoke shows the lyrics.
1: Right, exactly.
0: Not one lyric has been shown.
1: Exactly.
0: To me.
1: You don't get a screen for this one. Michael, I don't know. I don't think you won, but nobody loses. So hang on a second. We're going to get you a prize. Say something not that will get us fined. Something that will not get us fined in Mandarin.
4: 早上好，我希望你们都有好片子。
1: Oh no!
4: Hello, and I hope you all have a good morning.
0: Yeah,
1: I'm gonna hope that's what I'm hoping that's what you said. Okay, hang on a second, Michael. Have a great day. Thank you for listening.

0: 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The fun fact is dedicated to Kaylin's birthday, and it's about cows. Very interesting fact about cows. I don't think you knew. It's next.
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0: between Eastern and Pennsylvania Avenue. On 270 southbound, the accident after Montrose Road has been cleared, but traffic is still jammed from the ICC. 395 northbound is stop and go between the Pentagon and the 14th Street Bridge. Southeast Southwest Freeway southbound is stop and go from 3rd Street Tunnel to 14th Street. And US 50 westbound is stop and go before 410 because of an accident. I'm Rose in that's your traffic.
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0: Say her favorite animal is a cow. Let's learn about cows. Did you know, and maybe you did, Kaylin, that cows can see in 360 degrees?
1: No, wait.
0: They can see in the entire, all around themselves. They have almost total panoramic vision. It's not perfect 360, but their field of view typically spans about 300 to 360 degrees, depending on head position. The wide range comes from their eyes being set on the sides of their heads, which is a trait common to grazing prey animals like me. And we have that in common. I'm in that same family of animals, grazing prey animals. This literal placement allows them to detect movement and potential threats from nearly any direction without turning their heads.
1: That's really cool. Like, they can see behind them.
0: Right. Cows can see 360 degrees. Yeah.
1: I didn't know that.
0: You're all blown away, aren't you?
2: Yes.
0: Good. That was the point.
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0: 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Tomorrow, the Throwback Throwdown, Name That Tune Battle, Waiting by the Phone from the Hall of Fame, and much more. Have a great day. Catch up in all the spots. We'll see you tomorrow. Bye, guys.
1: Bye.

0: between Eastern and Pennsylvania Avenue. On 270 southbound, the accident after Montrose Road has been cleared, but traffic is still jammed from the ICC. 395 northbound is stop and go between the Pentagon and the 14th Street Bridge. Southeast Southwest Freeway southbound is stop and go from 3rd Street Tunnel to 14th Street. And US 50 westbound is stop and go before 410 because of an accident. I'm Rose in that traffic.
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from Justin Timberlake here on Hot 99.5, DC's number one hit music station. You know, I gotta say, there are two groups that I would love to see reunite, and if they did, I think folks will lose their minds. Justin Timberlake back with NSYNC, and I think if Beyonce and them got back together, Destiny's Child, folks would just go crazy. It would be just insane. They're somber, but back

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0: Ice Cube's Big 3 season is heating up. The most competitive basketball league on earth is on CBS this Sunday. The two best teams go head-to-head as Coach Nancy Lieberman and Greg Monroe's Dallas Power take on the one-seed Chicago Triplets, led by Coach Dr. J and Captain Montrezl Harrell. Then Coach Gary Payton and the Boston Ball Hogs battle Nasir Core and the Detroit Amps in a must-win game for Boston. 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

Taylor Swift here on Hot 99.5. It is D Smooth. Can anybody tell me why it's a row of buses just parked down Rockville Pike every morning, just blocking everything? You can't see anything if you try to come out of an establishment. I'm surprised no one has been T-boned yet. You can't see a thing.

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It's coming to town August 14th through the 22nd.

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2: 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Yeah.

0: have Kyle from Silver Spring on the phone. What you up to?
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0: Well, make sure you tell your coworkers that you were caller number 9.
1: All right. Thank you.
0: You're welcome. 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Have a good time, okay?
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We'll play again tomorrow morning, waiting by the phone. Why did somebody get ghosted from the Hall of Fame and the Throwback Throwdown? Name that tune, Badlin. Much more. It's The Fred Show tomorrow morning on Hot 90.

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So a study found that the vast majority of exercise influencers on social media are not qualified to give the advice they're giving. Now, I can believe that because they're probably the ones that's just been skinny their entire life.

commercial free here on Hot 99.5 with Gracie Abrams and Hit the Wall. Amazingly, Gracie has to slam rumors that her career has been affected by dating Paul Mescal. Now, it must be in a good way because

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Did you see the shoes that Justin Bieber had on during the World Cup halftime show sold in an auction for $26,000? Now, it was for charity. It's a good thing because them things were ugly.

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we can all agree on. Nearly 70% of people questioned said Americans are ruder than they were 20 or 30 years ago. I think that is quite accurate. 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

0: That's Olivia Rodrigo here on Hot 99.5, DC's number one hit music station. Did y'all hear the entire theater was evacuated during the Spider-Man screening due to a moviegoer's uncontrollable bout of rotten flatulence? The gas leak, get it, occurred. It was on Sunday in Colombia, and the horrible odor, it prompted the audience members to flee their seats in disgust. That had to be like a stink bomb or something. I mean, to clear an entire theater, unless they just went on themselves, which I guess is possible these days too.
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4: 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Then Coach Gary Payton and the Boston Ball Hogs battle Nasir Khor and the Detroit Amps in a must-win game for Boston. 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

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We'll play again tomorrow morning, waiting by the phone. Why did somebody get ghosted from the Hall of Fame? And the Throwback Throwdown, Name That Tune Battle, and much more. 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

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Today is National Underwear Day and National Oyster Day. 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

0: Jason Derulo here on Hot 99.5, DC's number one hit music station. So a man broke into a restaurant and stole some money from the cash register. He then had the bright idea that he would also steal some of the restaurant's best steaks. Probably should have quit while he was ahead. He entered the walk-in cooler, only to have the large door slammed shut behind him, locking him inside. Popo found him sometime later, shivering and clutching to that bag of cash. You ain't gonna let the cash go no matter what, right? Guess they just ushered his frozen tail to jail.
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We'll play again tomorrow morning. Waiting by the phone. Why did somebody get ghosted from the Hall of Fame? And the Throwback Throwdown. 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Much more. 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
2: 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Good luck.

What up? I'm Liz Bethany on Hot 99.5. I really hate when my friends are like, you might be getting old whenever I have a complaint. I'm like, no, it's not me getting old. It's just that body part not working for some reason or painful for some reason. Somber. He can't get it yet because he's only

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thing that I have learned recently that helps anybody with ADHD and beyond is to check your credit card. 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I know.

the top five of most romantic cities, but they did this based on how many Google searches people made that were romantic. 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
1: Hey, what up? My name is Liz Bethany. Last week was at the resort, so at a beach, you know, and it's like I was in Cancun, so the water is crystal clear. But you know those couples that are just like, they think they're in their own worlds. She's like straddling him, and you're like, that is not just the motion of the ocean happening. My husband and I were talking about it. We're like, all these kids around here, they're just going under. They're looking for fish. They're snorkeling. And these people are in their own world. Who knows what's happening in the ocean that they... And then all of a sudden, a kid looks over and... I hope that never happens, but you know it has. Somewhere.
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4: In Chevrolet, there is an accident on eastbound 50 between Kenilworth Avenue and Columbia Park Road, blocking the right lane, and traffic is jammed from South Dakota Avenue. In Chantilly, a couple of accidents. There is an accident on 50 westbound at Pleasant Valley Road, blocking the center lane, and also on Route 50 between Centerville Road and 28 Sully Road. At Chantilly Road, another accident being reported. That's your traffic up to the minute.
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0: Tiesto with Charlie XCX, our girl who we're trying to help you go see. That one's called Hot Knit on Hot 99.5. Hey, I actually want you to text me and let me know what you think all the songs had in common. Sometimes I like to just, you know, switch it up a little bit. 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The first person to get the correct answer, I will text you back. I'll get your info. We'll set you up. 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

to inform you that the answer for Connect Three today was that they all mentioned feet. 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I'm about to text back 9938 because you are getting these tickets to Charlie XCX and more of them tomorrow at 3 o'clock.

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If you missed it, it's on the iHeart app. Search for the Fred Show on demand. We'll play again tomorrow morning, waiting by the phone. Why did somebody get ghosted from the Hall of Fame and the Throwback Throwdown? Name that tune, Ben.

wonder who would really stop you if you camped in a city just overnight really quick. I mean, I'm sure it'll happen depending on where it is, but it's on 99.5. And now, New York City, for the next several weeks, you can enter a lottery and then you will camp. And they'll supply everything that you really need in Central Park. Now, can we get that around here, please?

0: Every group chat has one. It's Hot 99.5. Hey, I am Elizabethany. About to go on a trip, but, you know, we already started the giant, like, 30-person group chat for some reason. And there's the one person who's like, she thinks that it's, I don't know, one-on-one chat. I don't know her. Friend of a friend. But she really wants all of us to know that she's going to the bathroom before she finishes packing, that she really misses certain people. I mean, she's recapping memories with people. I'm like, Jeannie, we don't care, actually. And we're not even on this trip yet. I'm dreading how she's going to act throughout the trip. You know, we all got to stick together. But I also, maybe she could be a highlight. Maybe I could be so entertained by her lack of group chat etiquette that maybe she ends up being a highlight. I will report back.
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11: Tonight's going to be a low 72 with partly cloudy skies. Tomorrow, mostly sunny, slight chance of showers and thunderstorms, and a high near 90.
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just talking about the one person in the group chat, and I love that people are now sending me screenshots to my Instagram. I am at Elizabethany, like someone who was sending a sexy photo, but with an animal gorilla mask on. 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

Oh my goodness, when will the headlines stop for the Taylor and Travis wedding and why so-and-so couldn't make it? It's Hot 99.5. She is on.

Did you know that they make other flavors of the Yogis? You know, the Costco thing. Everybody's got to have them. I just had the lemon berry ones. I need another pack immediately. They also have mango and peach. It's hot 99.5.

Stacey Abrams on Hot 99.5. She is on the cover of Rolling Stone. And I guess when she sat down for the interview, she was like, just please promise me that you will not get mad at me. That she was scared and that she hoped that the person interviewing her was not horrified. She doesn't seem like the scary kind of person, but now I need to know more. For just a

That's Bella Kay. My name is Elizabethany on Hot 99.5. Learned a little bit of science yesterday that it's the man's diet that affects the size of the baby, or has a big effect on the size of the baby when it's born, and then also the chunky thighs. It comes from if a man is having too much processed food. So there you go, guys. It's not all on the women. Get your sperm right.

Unfortunately, I do not have a co-host today. Stranger Danger co-host, because I'm a mess trying to get ready. I'm going to be gone for the next 2 days again. But a lot of people come in and they ask me who my favorite concerts are. And Benson Boone, this guy, definitely in the top five. The Time of My Life is on Hot 99.5.

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It is 2026. It is the second half of 2026. I still cannot figure out which way a USB thing goes in on the first try. What? When will it happen? 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

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We'll play again tomorrow morning, waiting by the phone. Why did somebody get ghosted from the Hall of Fame? And the Throwback Throwdown, Name That Tune Battle, and much more. 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

In case you missed it, Bowen Yang going to be doing Broadway as the former First Lady, Mary Todd Lincoln, in Oh Mary. It starts, or his run starts on September 15th. I just think, I need to go see that, I think, on Hot 99.5.

opinions on something I'm obsessing over that has to do with my baby, my 6-month-old son that we adopted when he was born. 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

0: That is Dominic Fike. I am Elizabethany, joined by Zach on Hot 99.5. I recently found, I think, my adopted baby's older blood sister. I mean, just doing a lot of sleuthing. She's about 22. She's gorgeous. And my husband's like, you are obsessing over this too much.
1: Why would you not?
0: I know he came from these people. And yeah. I want him to know his blood family.
1: How do we feel,
0: Colin? Yeah. Right. So would you want to find out if there was all of a sudden a baby that he created right now?
1: Honestly, I would love that.
0: Okay. And I feel like a girl would love that too. But
1: yeah, it would be able to close a chapter, honestly. Like, it would be healing to be able to know, like, oh, okay, so I do have another sibling, and we can

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Today, new episodes are out. 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It's Hot 99.5. 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

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If you missed it, it's on the iHeart app. Search for the Fred Show on demand. We'll play again tomorrow morning. Waiting by the phone. Why did somebody get ghosted from the Hall of Fame? And the Throwback Throwdown. Name that tune, Badlin. Much more. 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

they're studying the important stuff nowadays, like how heavy is too heavy of a backpack. Couldn't have that when we were carrying infinite books. And it's hot 99.5. They said if the backpack straps are digging into the shoulders or the kid is leaning over to walk, that they should remove things from their backpack.

I'm not ready for any of the Halloween candy yet, but it's Hot 99.5. I am excited to try when I am ready. The Oreo Ghosts. I think these are new. It's like the Reese's Bunnies or pumpkins.

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piece of trivia for you today on Hot 99.5. Scientists have found a planet that they say is made up of diamond, but it's 41 light years away. I don't understand. We can't figure out so many things about infertility or cancer, but we know that there's a diamond planet 41 light years away. How?

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2: Jenny was featured on the last song, of course, with Tame Impala, but let's see what we think of her on her own. This is called Less Than a Lover.

0: That is Jenny with Less Than a Lover on Hot 99.5. What do you think? I gotta say, the text for yesterday's song and the song the day before are so funny. Yesterday, somebody said Tyla is like Doja Rat and that it was a weird song. But then someone else said that they were totally dancing and it's better than yesterday's song, which was horrendous. The Cruz Beckham song. But anyway, let's focus on today's song. That was Jenny. It's called Less Than a Lover. Should it be added or not? Please text 99338.
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9: 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The Big 3 playoffs are coming to Dallas, Texas. The four best teams in the Big 3 battle it out for a spot in the championship. The action starts with the legendary Big 3 Celebrity Game. Three games of the most physical... Yeah.

Bethany. 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I actually recorded a House Hunters episode the other day. Never has that show needed to be recorded, but they were two gymnasts. 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

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We'll play again tomorrow morning, waiting by the phone. Why did somebody get ghosted from the Hall of Fame? And the Throwback Throwdown, Name That Tune Battle, and much more. 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

revealed that the Monster series, you know, Jeffrey Dahmer, the brothers that killed their parents, just now getting its first murder lady, Lizzie Borden. I don't know anything about this story. It's from 1892. She's an axe murderer. That's coming out on Netflix on September 17th. It's Hot 99.5. Just the

to give you a happy ending on Hot 99.5. So before I go, there is a man who just graduated and is becoming a nurse. He studied alongside his son after being immigrants from Nigeria. So the American dream could still be very much alive.

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0: 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Sissany and Tanya. We're a vibe. This is a vibe.
1: Vibe. Vibes are high. Yeah.
0: I'm almost annoyed with the word vibe, but I'm not there yet.
1: No. You can't get annoyed. I know what you mean.
0: It's a vibe.
1: Like, bro.
0: Yeah, but people say it's a vibe on everything. How's that new taco place? It's a vibe. But yeah. Is it good?
1: Who do you think? What does
0: is
1: it mean?
0: Is it good?
2: And if the vibes are good, who cares if the food's good?
0: Check out my Ford Mach-E. It's a vibe.
2: It's a vibe.
0: Do you love it? But is vibe. It good? Are they fun?
2: Mm-hmm. Why do you need good and fun if it's a vibe?
0: She's dating this new guy, Tommy. He's a vibe. He's a vibe?
1: Yeah.
0: He's a vibe.
1: He's a vibe.
0: What does that even mean, he's a vibe?
1: I know what you mean.
0: Everything's a vibe.
1: We need a new word.
2: But like, nothing is quite as good as vibe.
0: Well, Google synonyms for vibe.
1: Okay, I'm right on it.
0: If you can spell synonym.
1: Oh, yeah. Oh, it's right here, ready to go.
0: Synonyms for vibe. What
1: feelings,
0: is it?
1: Feelings, emotions,
0: no,
1: response, reaction.
2: Cool, aura.
0: Oh, he's an aura.
1: Aura.
0: She's seeing, have you met Tommy? He's an aura.
2: Or mood?
0: No, not mood.
1: What about
0: cliche.
1: Atmosphere?
0: No, too hard.
1: Vibrations. Vibrations is kind of good.
0: It's too vibey. I like aura. It's an aura.
1: Feeling.
0: How's that new restaurant? It's an aura.
2: It's an aura.
0: But then I think of that ring.
1: Yes, exactly.
0: Tanya's got hers on.
1: Yeah.
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1: Simply by dissecting Charlie XCX's lyrics and bearing witness to her vibe, you get a strong sense that she knows how to party. 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
1: Okay.
2: 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I just have a guess. A water bottle.
1: Well, we're going to find out together, and also quote of the day.

0: 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All right, everybody trying to save money at the grocery store. So experts say if you bring this, you'll spend less. And that is not a water bottle, as Tanya guessed. It is a sweater.
1: Sweater?
2: Oh, yes, smart.
0: Supermarkets, they keep it chilly because cold shoppers choose products emotionally to cope with the cold and they spend more. So I thought it was for the food.
1: It has to be for the food.
0: No, researchers found out that supermarkets, they do it to keep you cold so you make emotional decisions when buying things.
2: I always thought they keep you cold so that you want to get out of there faster, so you're like moving quicker.
0: But they don't want you to get out of there faster. They want you to stay and linger
2: longer.
0: Just
2: like buy, go.
0: Emotionally. That's what the research says.
1: Yeah.
0: So pack a sweater to the store. Today's quote, you cannot see your reflection in boiling water. Similarly, you cannot see the truth in a state of anger. When the water's calm, clarity comes. Just wait a beat, take a breath, don't react emotionally. It's good. It's true.
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0: So far in camp, with the offense making big plays and toe-tap touchdowns, while the defense has looked fast, athletic, and hungry. Our big guy on the defensive line, Javon Kinlaw, said this may be the best defense he's been a part of.
1: We got three pieces all over the place, and it's a real blessing to be able to go with this group. Man. One of the best groups as a whole I've been around in a long time. And it shows every day, man. These guys come to work. These guys come to compete. It just makes you want to be better for the group.
0: In roster news, the Commanders announced the signing of defensive back Fabian Morrow. Morrow, a third-round pick by Washington in the third round of the 2017 draft, has appeared in 124 games with 56 starts. Morrow spent the last two seasons with the Minnesota Vikings, where he worked with current Commanders defensive coordinator Durante Jones. During that span, Morrow recorded 24 tackles and three pass breakups. In a related move, the Commanders placed defensive back Akello Witherspoon on the reserve/retired list. That's today's training camp report. 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

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We'll play again tomorrow morning, waiting by the phone. Why did somebody get ghosted from the Hall of Fame? And the throwback throwdown, name that tune, Badlam, much more. 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